early tomorrow. High temperatures reach up to 85. Sunshine mixed with clouds at times. Slight chance for storms tomorrow night. Lows level off around 66. Partly cloudy. That's your TVS Cable Bulldog Mountain Forecast. I'm meteorologist Paul Trombley. Currently 78.

0: characters, and you have to get matching pairs of a character to advance in the game. Well, earlier today, I was going through my junk drawer, and I noticed some great Dalmuti cards, and I'm like, what is this? I got like, I got a cook, I got the great Dalmuti card, I have a baroness and a knight, and then it hit me, this card game, my ex loved this card game. He left his deck at my house, and when we broke up, I must have taken a few cards out of the deck and then returned it to him so that the next time he played, he could never actually win the game because he can't get certain pairs. And oh my gosh, that is petty. I am up there with Tom Petty. Petty.
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0: I just saw this article on how to beat the back-to-school blues. Are your kids getting bummed out thinking about going back to school? Really? Man, I was such a nerd. I loved going back to school. My name's Emily McKenzie. I haven't been to school in many, many years, but you know the best part about going back to school? It's the new school supplies, right? The brand new notebooks and the new pencils. Well, I mean, we still use notebooks and pencils in schools, right? Or is it all just iPads? Maybe that's why kids are bummed about going back to school. Is school supply shopping not a thing anymore? No wonder you're so sad.
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2: Slight chance for storms and foggy tonight, otherwise partly cloudy. Lows around 64. Thunderstorms likely with fog in spots early tomorrow. High temperatures reach up to 85. Sunshine mixed with clouds at times. Slight chance for storms tomorrow night. Lows level off around 66, partly cloudy. That's your TVS Cable Bulldog Mountain Forecast. I'm meteorologist Paul Trombley. Currently 78.

0: Nearly two decades covering Letcher County Central sports. And your home of the UK Wildcats for over four decades. The sports leader.
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0: know that there's so many stupid, wild, completely false stories out there about Taylor Swift, about most celebrities. You know, you gotta put on your thinking cap when you read a trashy tabloid story like I just read about Taylor's husband, Travis Kelce. The latest rumor is that he just loves the entertainment world. You know, his wife is Taylor. He's dabbled in acting, and now he wants to be a singer. Apparently, he did a lot of karaoke at his wedding, and he loves singing, and he wants to record a country album. Really? That is... No, that can't be true. That is so stupid fake. Oh my gosh. But what if it is true? Travis Kelce as a country singer? 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
1: ABC News, I'm Wayne Cabot. Washington's watching the mood of voters as polls close across five states. ABC News projects that in Virginia's Senate primary, Army veteran Bert Mizusawa will win the Republican nod to challenge Democrat Mark Warner, who's unopposed. Tough Senate race in Michigan, the establishment Democrat Haley Stevens against progressive insurgent Dr. Abdul El-Sayed. ABC News Washington Bureau Chief Rick Klein says Michigan is a real test for progressives.
2: They've had some notable victories, but almost all of them have been in deep blue areas. They haven't been in real battleground states, and that's what makes Michigan tonight so critical.
1: The Ohio congressman facing an ethics investigation over domestic abuse allegations, Max Miller, says he's innocent and will not quit his campaign. Word tonight that an armed intruder was arrested Sunday at the president's golf club in L.A., where Trump is holding a fundraiser tonight. Iran is suspected with water plant cyber attacks now in 12 states. This is ABC News. They're pressing pause on data centers in the state with the second highest number of them.
3: No data center, no data centers.
4: The protests have only gotten louder, and Texas Governor Greg Abbott has heard them, demanding last week that data centers be self-sufficient.
5: They must provide their own power, not taking power off the power grid.
4: Now he's gone a step beyond, announcing a moratorium on new data centers without approval from the state's regulatory agencies. He's offered no deadline on the completion of those audits. Jim Ryan, ABC News in Dallas-Fort Worth.
1: Well, your pain is their gain. Big oil making big profits amid the Iran war. BP says its profit more than doubled to $3.9 billion just in the second quarter. Saudi Aramco reporting a 44% year-on-year quarterly profit. A couple of brothers fishing off Cape Cod got an unlikely catch, a juvenile tiger shark, something usually found in the warmer Caribbean-type waters. I'm Wayne Cabot, ABC News.
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12: The Bulldog Mountain Weather.
13: Slight chance for storms and foggy tonight. Otherwise, partly cloudy. Lows around 64. Thunderstorms likely with fog in spots early tomorrow. High temperatures reach up to 85. Sunshine mixed with clouds at times. Slight chance for storms tomorrow night. Lows level off around 66. Partly cloudy. That's your TVS Cable Bulldog Mountain Forecast. I'm meteorologist Paul Trombley. Right now, it's 76 degrees.

Okay, a parent did something which, like, I consider as very rude, but they didn't think they were doing anything wrong. This involves a children's birthday party. I got a story for you coming up in 10 minutes.

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0: is a 4-year-old at a 7-year-old birthday party. What's going on? And that kid's parent was like, oh, well, isn't this okay to just bring both kids? I thought we're having a birthday party here. Yeah, I just dropped off both kids. It's fine. And the birthday girl mother was like, no, it's not fine. But then she started questioning. She's like, am I being a little too uptight? Should it be the more the merrier? Everybody's welcome. 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

0: So, girls, what do we think about a man that's 38 years old and never been in a relationship? My name is Emily McKenzie, and someone posted about this on Facebook, and she says he's a great guy, seems normal, he's just never been in a relationship. And she said that he blamed, you know, COVID, there's a lack of quality partners out there, he focused on his career for a few years, and she said, I don't want to be judgmental, but it doesn't seem right, 38 years old and never being in a relationship. And I gotta agree. Granted, I've been single for years, so somebody could maybe say that about me, but at least I have exes. 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
7: Slight chance for storms and foggy tonight, otherwise partly cloudy. Lows around 64. Thunderstorms likely with fog in spots early tomorrow. High temperatures reach up to 85. Sunshine mixed with clouds at times. Slight chance for storms tomorrow night. Lows level off around 66, partly cloudy. That's your TVS Cable Bulldog Mountain Forecast. I'm meteorologist Paul Trombley. Right now, it's 76 degrees.

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0: in the water somewhere. Well, Zac Brown just did a record-breaking run at Fenway Park in Boston. 15 consecutive sold-out shows. And at a show recently, he made the announcement, over 35,000 people. And he said, hey, if you're here tonight, I'm sending you on a cruise. He bought a cruise for every single person in that stadium. And it's a cruise for two. So every single person in that stadium could bring somebody on the free cruise. Cost Zac Brown a little over $40 million. But that's like chump change to him. Are you kidding me? That is so awesome. But I am also so jealous I wasn't there.
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4: ABC News, I'm Wayne Cabot. Turnout's high across Michigan in early voting, so much so that it may take a while to know if progressives can win a state twice won by President Trump. ABC News projecting a loss for progressives in Missouri. Squad member Democrat Cori Bush losing the House primary to Wesley Bill. President Trump called Ohio Republican Max Miller to say he's worried he won't win re-election to Congress. Miller says domestic abuse claims are lies, and he's staying in, telling CNN.
5: I reminded him of the same resilience that he had when people told him that he was going to struggle in 2016, and he became the 45th president of the United States.
4: Trump tonight is fundraising at his golf club in L.A., where we've learned an intruder was arrested Sunday carrying ammo. Trump's attorney general nominee has lost a key Republican vote, Susan Collins of Maine, leaving Todd Blanche with only one other Republican no vote to spare. Collins saying Blanche was wrong to give Trump immunity from tax audits. This is ABC News. The Defense Department tells Congress that the National Guard's ongoing mission in Washington, D.C. is projected to cost another $1.4 billion through the rest of the Trump administration. That deployment began last summer. The Education Department has been ordered by a federal court to write off $11 billion in student loans.
6: The ruling is the result of a class action lawsuit filed in 2019 by students or former students who said the for-profit schools they attended had lured them into enrolling by offering unrealistic promises of their earning potential upon graduation. Now the loans the plaintiffs took out to attend might be forgiven.
4: That's ABC's Jim Ryan. The National Association of Realtors says home prices rose in 80% of metro markets in the second quarter, up from 71% earlier this year. The national median single-family existing home price also rose 1.5% year-to-year, now at $434,900. Wayne Cabot, ABC News.
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10: Slight chance for storms and foggy tonight. Otherwise, partly cloudy. Lows around 64. Thunderstorms likely with fog in spots early tomorrow. High temperatures reach up to 85. Sunshine mixed with clouds at times. Slight chance for storms tomorrow night. Lows level off around 66. Partly cloudy. That's your TVS Cable Bulldog Mountain Forecast. I'm meteorologist Paul Trombley. Right now, 75.

So I just read a little article on the diet of George Washington, and it was disgusting. Let's see if you could eat for a day like George Washington. I got it coming up in about 10 minutes.

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1: Okay, let's see if you could eat like George Washington for a day. My name is Emily McKenzie, and I randomly saw this article about George Washington's diet, and my. What an interesting palate he had. So for breakfast, George Washington liked to start the day with hoe cakes drenched in honey and maple syrup and cinnamon. Sounds super duper sweet. But to balance it out, he actually would have lots of coffee, lots of tea, and tongue toast. He loved tongue toast with his hoe cakes. Tongue toast is a sliced cold cow's tongue served on buttered bread. Okay, and then now he would have a early dinner, 3 p.m. He'd have a beer. He'd have about 5 glasses of wine. And then he would have tripe, boiled cow's stomach. 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He liked cream cabbage, glazed onions, and red herring. So, yeah, I guess that explains the 5 glasses of wine. You gotta wash down the stomach and the tongue with something.
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0: normal name, don't you think? 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Emily. Yeah, that's pretty vanilla. I just found this list of the most unique baby names that little baby boys and little baby girls have been given this year in America. For girls, let's see, there's a little baby tsunami out there. Maybelline Infant Girl is a girl name. Zoe Luxury Ethereal. And how about boys' names? There's a little boy out there named Howdy. There's a little boy named Rooster, Matrix, Gator, Hollywood. Oh, my goodness. 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Corduroy. Huh. I mean, it's no Gator, but it's a good name.
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2: Slight chance for storms and foggy tonight. Otherwise, partly cloudy. Lows around 64. Thunderstorms likely with fog in spots early tomorrow. High temperatures reach up to 85. Sunshine mixed with clouds at times. Slight chance for storms tomorrow night. Lows level off around 66. Partly cloudy. That's your TVS Cable Bulldog Mountain Forecast. I'm meteorologist Paul Trombley. Right now, 75.

0: So J-Lo is having a super duper emotional summer. You know, she's got 18-year-old twins, and this fall they are leaving the home and going off to college. And in every interview she's talking about it, she like can't even finish a sentence. She gets so choked up. She's like, the thought of them leaving the house and going off to college, I can't deal with it. She's on a big European trip with her twins right now, actually, as kind of a last summer before college vacation. But yeah, it's kind of cute to see these big, you know, celebrities with all of this money be like, oh, I can conquer the world, but I can't handle my kids going to college. It's sweet. Sort of.
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1: ABC News, I'm Wayne Cabot. The direction of the Democratic Party is being tested tonight in key races, including Michigan Senate. And while we can't project a winner there yet, progressives do appear to have lost a Missouri primary in which former squad member Cori Bush was hoping to win back her seat. ABC News projecting Wesley Bell will beat her again.
2: Missouri is one of the states that redrew its districts at the behest of Donald Trump. But Missouri is expected to add one to the Republican margin.
1: ABC News Washington Bureau Chief Rick Klein. Kansas, ABC News projecting Cindy Holscher wins the Democratic primary for governor. President Trump had a fundraiser at his golf club in L.A. tonight. 2 days ago, sheriffs arrested an intruder taking pictures, they say, with ammo in his pocket and a pistol in his car. Homeland Security says New Jersey ICE detainee Edwin Lopez Cornejo died of cardiac arrest, his family alleging medical negligence at Delaney Hall. This is ABC News. America pulling back. Two officials familiar with the plan tell ABC News the State Department has notified Congress it plans to close down 5 U.S. diplomatic missions in Africa, Asia, and the Western Hemisphere. Moderna has now begun a phase one clinical trial of an Ebola vaccine meant to target a strain that's currently circulating in the Democratic Republic of Congo. Bijan Robinson has become the highest paid running back in the NFL, a $66 million 3-year extension with the Atlanta Falcons. ESPN NFL reporter Jeff Darlington.
3: Bijan Robinson getting his deal done certainly sets the stage for Gibbs to do the same. So now everything changes across the league for the running backs. We'll see how quickly now Jahmyr Gibbs can get his deal done, because there were whispers across the NFL that these two deals were absolutely connected to one another.
1: The extension is worth up to $75 million with incentives. Wayne Cabot, ABC News.
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12: Slight chance for showers, fog in spots, overnight, otherwise partly cloudy. Lows dip down to about 64. Highs level off around 85, and foggy early Wednesday, storms likely. Partly cloudy, with fog in spots, Wednesday night, slight chance of thunderstorms, 66. That's your TVS Cable Bulldog Mountain Forecast. I'm meteorologist Paul Trombley. Currently 74.

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0: I sure do love the Gin Blossoms. You know, I saw them years ago. This was in my Vegas days. They played at Mandalay Bay. There was like this outdoor kind of beachy pool area. And I was standing in the water with the toes in the sand and the Gin Blossoms on the stage. Oh, good memories.
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2: Slight chance for showers, fog in spots, overnight otherwise partly cloudy. Lows dip down to about 64. Highs level off around 85, and foggy early Wednesday, storms likely. Partly cloudy, with fog in spots Wednesday night, slight chance of thunderstorms, 66. That's your TVS Cable Bulldog Mountain Forecast. I'm meteorologist Paul Trombley. Currently 74.

0: me.
1: All right, my love bug, good night. I'm out of your ears. My name's Emily McKenzie. Thanks for listening. You're fantastic. Love ya. 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
2: ABC News, I'm Wayne Cabot. In this major test for progressives tonight, there's a small early lead for Michigan Senate Socialist leading Democrat Abdul Al-Sayed, a race that ABC's Jonathan Carl says the establishment candidate, Haley Stevens, had a 12-to-1 advantage in super PAC spending.
3: We're talking millions and millions of dollars more buying television ads for Haley Stevens. Did it work? A lot of that money, most of that money, came from the American-Israeli Public Affairs Committee, APAC.
2: And blasting APAC tonight, Cori Bush in Missouri, the former squad member failing to reclaim her old seat from Congressman Wesley Bell.
4: This ain't over, y'all. This ain't over. And when I said last time, APAC, I'm coming to tear your kingdom down, let's be clear, that kingdom is falling down and I ain't done.
2: Ohio's Max Miller denying reports of domestic abuse says he'll stay in the race. This is ABC News. Oil prices are dropping on hopes of a deal with Iran, but gas prices are still averaging over $4 a gallon. Gas Buddy head petroleum analyst Patrick DeHaan says that's because Ukraine's attacks on Russia are affecting prices.
5: The loss of refining capacity in Russia is problematic because traditionally Russia is a major exporter of product. Without any product to export after those refineries have been knocked offline, that is becoming another pain point that we're going to have to watch very closely in the weeks and months ahead.
2: McDonald's reporting a strong profit in its second quarter, but named a new head of the U.S. market as sales slowed compared to a year ago. The CEO called out inconsistent execution of promotions across restaurants. Actor Leonardo DiCaprio and billionaire Jeff Bezos are teaming up on a $200 million initiative to revive 100 of the Earth's most threatened species. They call it the largest single fund dedicated to recovering critically endangered species. I'm Wayne Cabot, ABC News.
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8: Lows level off around 64 and foggy overnight under partly cloudy skies. Storms likely with fog early Wednesday. Daytime highs approaching 85. Sunshine mixed with clouds at times. Slight chance of thunderstorms Wednesday night. Lows level off around 66. Partly cloudy skies with fog in spots. That's your TVS Cable Bulldog Mountain Forecast. I'm meteorologist Paul Trombley. Right now, it's 73 degrees.

Andy Mann and Phil Truesdale. That's from their debut album. Their debut album is called Voices of Carrie. There's the title track. Starting out another great hour of great music. That's what it's all about. I'm Joe. Glad to be here with Billy Joel coming up. Imagine Dragons on the way, too. Here's Crush. It's

0: Mr. Billy Joel and his tribute to Doo-Wop, that's For the Longest Time. Also in that set, music from Imagine Dragons, Jennifer Page, and started out with Till Tuesday, Amy Mann and the band. Their debut single, Voices Carry, from the debut album, was their highest charting single and their only top 10 hit, reaching number 8 on the Billboard Hot 100. Coming up in just a minute, hang on for Lovely the Band and Simple Minds.
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0: And some marching from Dave Matthews Band. Dave's getting ready for Farm Aid coming up this year, September 26th. It'll be at the Veterans United Home Loans Amphitheater in Virginia Beach, Virginia, with, of course, Dave Matthews, John Mellencamp, Willie Nelson and family, and Neil Young, and many others will be there, too, for Farm Aid 2026. Coming up in just a couple of minutes, hang on for Dead or Alive and Celine Dion.
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3: Lows level off around 64 and foggy overnight under partly cloudy skies. Storms likely with fog early Wednesday. Daytime highs approaching 85. Sunshine mixed with clouds at times. Slight chance of thunderstorms Wednesday night. Lows level off around 66. Partly cloudy skies with fog in spots. That's your TVS Cable Bulldog Mountain Forecast. I'm meteorologist Paul Trombley. Right now, it's 73 degrees.

0: Al Langley and Choosing Texas for 16 weeks has been number one on the Billboard Hot 100 chart. That's the fourth longest number one run on that chart, dating back to August of 1958. I'm Joe, taking a look at the calendar for today. It is the fourth day of August. A couple of things on the calendar. National Coast Guard Day today. It's also Assistance Dog Day. It's Hooray for Kids Day, Single Working Women's Day, and it's also here. These are a couple of things that you might like. National White Wine Day and National Chocolate Chip Cookie Day. I think I may have had white wine and chocolate chip cookies for dinner in my past. Those are the things on the calendar for today, August 4th.
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1: ABC News, I'm Wayne Cabot. So how did progressives do on primary night? In defeat, Missouri, Cori Bush, former squad member, saying this to the incumbent Democrat Wesley Bell.
2: For the next 2 years, this community will be represented by someone that didn't deem you valuable enough to show up to one candidate forum where there were audience comments, even though I showed up to everyone.
1: Before the polls closed in Michigan, election officials warned it would be a long night in a tight race between progressive Democrat Dr. Abdul Al-Sayed and the establishment candidate Haley Stevens. The Ohio congressman facing an ethics investigation over domestic abuse allegations, Max Miller, says he's innocent and will not quit his campaign even after getting a phone call from President Trump. L.A. sheriffs say an armed suspect was arrested at Trump National Golf Course there while taking pictures Sunday, 2 days before Trump came for a fundraiser. This is ABC News. Market futures are up after record days for the S&P and the Dow. Three people were killed in Saturday shooting outside an In-N-Out in Idaho, and ABC's Trevor Ault spoke with the man who took action that night.
3: 35-year-old Jordan Salinas tells me he and his girlfriend Emily had just pulled into the parking lot when the shooting began. As hundreds ran for their lives, Jordan drew his semi-automatic pistol and went toward the danger, seen on video repeatedly firing at the shooter. Authorities say an off-duty state trooper also took aim at the suspect, and the pair's heroic actions bought valuable time for people to flee.
4: The investigators say that you probably saved a lot of lives.
5: My goal was to try to help as many people get home as possible.
1: SpaceX posting a loss of $541 million in the second quarter, but that's less than analysts expected. What were they expecting? I'm Wayne Cabot, ABC News.
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8: Lows level off around 64 and foggy. Overnight, under partly cloudy skies, storms likely with fog early Wednesday. Daytime highs approaching 85. Sunshine mixed with clouds at times. Slight chance of thunderstorms Wednesday night. Lows level off around 66. Partly cloudy skies with fog in spots. That's your TVS Cable Bulldog Mountain Forecast. I'm meteorologist Paul Trombley. Currently 72.

Mike and the Mechanics. That's Mike Rutherford of Genesis fame with his side band, The Mechanics. All I Need is a Miracle. Here's Kelly Clarkson. What doesn't kill you make you stronger.

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0: Alex Warren and Ordinary getting ready to release a new album at the end of this month. Wild Child will be coming out August 28th. And right before Alex Warren, George Michael's Faith. And we also heard Kelly Clarkson Stronger, still doing her residency at Caesar's Palace, the Coliseum at Caesar's Palace. Coming up in just a minute, hang on for music from Kenny Loggins and Blessed Union of Souls.
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0: Let Me Love You, DJ Snake, featuring Justin Bieber. Justin's going to be featured as we take a look at the calendar, the history calendar for today. Music history and history for this day, August 4th, coming up in just a couple of minutes. Right before Justin Bieber and DJ Snake, Blessed Union of Souls, as promised, with Hey Leonardo. Hang on for Mariah Carey. She'll also be on the history calendar coming up. And also Avril Lavigne.
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3: The Bulldog Mountain Weather.
4: Lows level off around 64 and foggy overnight under partly cloudy skies. Storms likely with fog early Wednesday. Daytime highs approaching 85. Sunshine mixed with clouds at times. Slight chance of thunderstorms Wednesday night. Lows level off around 66. Partly cloudy skies with fog in spots. That's your TVS Cable Bulldog Mountain Forecast. I'm meteorologist Paul Trombley. Right now, 71.

0: Going crazy with Prince. Let's go crazy. Almost wrapping up this hour, but first we got to take a look at today in history. It's music news, and Prince is in the music news. It was the Prince album Purple Rain, which also served as a soundtrack to the film Purple Rain, hit number one in the United States for the first time on this day, August 4th, 1984. It stayed at number one for an amazing 22 weeks. For Prince in 1984. Mariah Carey also in the news on this day in August. August 4th, 1990, Mariah Carey landed her first number one Hot 100 hit when her debut single, Vision of Love, went to number one, the first of her 14 number one songs in the 90s. Despacito became the most watched YouTube video ever on this day, August 4th, 2017, passing the Wiz Khalifa Charlie Puth collaboration, See You Again, with nearly 3 billion views in just 7 months. However, that mark did not last. It was beaten in 2020 when Baby Shark overtakes it. On this day in 2021, Forbes magazine declared Rihanna the richest female musician by far. Her $1.7 billion fortune, though, is roughly double that of Madonna, who is at number two on the list. Most of Rihanna's earnings are from her Fenty Beauty line collection. And that's a look at today on the calendar, August 4th.
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1: ABC News, I'm Wayne Cabot. The marquee race, the Michigan Democratic Senate primary, turned out to be closer than the polling suggested. The progressive Abdul El-Sayed sweating it out against establishment Democrat Haley Stevens. In Missouri, progressive Democrat Cori Bush lost her primary race to incumbent Congressman Wesley Bell and took aim at AIPAC lobbying and the Iran war.
2: These bills that come about where we're sending $3.3 billion for war to Israel, we can't just let that go and nobody say anything about it.
1: More than two-thirds of the West is in drought. In Oregon, half the state is in severe or extreme drought, where wildfires have burned 2 million acres. An intruder at Trump National, Los Angeles, Sunday, 2 days before the president arrived for a fundraiser Tuesday night. Sheriffs arresting a man they say was armed and might have been caught casing the place. Market futures higher after the S&P and Dow shattered records again. This is ABC News. Sources tell ABC News federal officials now fear as many as 12 states may have had water and wastewater utilities compromised in cyber attacks.
3: There is no evidence so far of any widespread disruption to water supplies in any of the affected states. But from time to time, certain things have gone offline. Automated systems have gone offline, and the utilities have had to revert to manual controls.
1: ABC's Aaron Katursky. A federal judge has set a March 2027 trial date for the antitrust case challenging the merger of Paramount and Warner Brothers Discovery. Paramount was seeking a November trial. This delay could cost the company, which agreed to pay $650 million to Warner Brothers for every quarter, starting in October if the deal didn't close. The WNBA's 16th team will be called the Cleveland Sirens, playing in 2028. I'm Wayne Cabot, ABC News.
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6: Partly cloudy, with fog at times early, overnight, with lows around 64. Thunderstorms likely Wednesday, highs level off around 85, sunshine mixed with clouds at times. Partly cloudy skies, with fog in spots Wednesday night, slight chance of thunderstorms, lows level off around 66. That's your TVS Cable Bulldog Mountain Forecast. I'm meteorologist Paul Trombley. Right now, 71.

I Don't Want to Know. That's Adam Levine and Maroon 5 starting out this hour. Joe here. Thanks for joining me. Matchbox 20 coming up. Red Hot Chili Peppers are on the way. Here's Fleetwood Mac. It's Little Lies from Fleetwood Mac.

0: Matchbox 20 and Unwell. Also Red Hot Chili Peppers, Under the Bridge, and Little Lies from Fleetwood Mac. Their final top 10 hit on the Billboard Hot 100 chart in America. Fleetwood Mac, Little Lies from 1987. It reached number 4 on the Billboard Hot 100 chart and also was at number 5 in the UK. It's their first single to peak within the top 5 in both the United States and the United Kingdom charts. But like I said, their final top 10 hit in America, reaching number 4 on that Billboard Hot 100 chart. Fleetwood Mac's greatest hits, that new package just came out last Friday. It's available to you now. And there's various forms, 2 CDs and 2 LPs, various vinyl versions. The ultra clear version is only available, though, online on their online store. Coming up in just a couple of minutes, hang on for Harry Styles and UB40.
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0: You'll Be in My Heart, Phil Collins. That's from the Tarzan animated motion picture, Phil Collins. And UB40 with Red, Red Wine. American Girls from Harry Styles right before that. Harry took a little tumble during his Together tour in Mexico City the other night, but he played it off without missing a beat. Lots of videos have been shared online showing him losing his footing on stage before slipping and falling onto his back during his show August 2nd in Cigarros. Harry Styles quickly recovered by striking a pose with a smile and continuing singing his song. Didn't miss a beat. Way to go, Harry Styles. He's okay. He just slipped and lost his footing a little bit. Coming up in just a couple of minutes, hang on for Tayo Cruz, Pat Benatar, and Train.
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5: Partly cloudy, with fog at times early, overnight, with lows around 64. Thunderstorms likely Wednesday, highs level off around 85, sunshine mixed with clouds at times. Partly cloudy skies, with fog in spots Wednesday night, slight chance of thunderstorms, lows level off around 66. That's your TVS Cable Bulldog Mountain Forecast. I'm meteorologist Paul Frombly. Currently, it's 70 degrees.

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0: Pat Monahan and Train and Meet Virginia. Also, Pat Benatar with Hit Me With Your Best Shot out on tour right now with Bryan Adams. Happy birthday to you. If your birthday's today on this fourth day of August, you share your birthday with our 44th president. President Barack Obama is 65 today. Baseball star retired Roger Clemens is 64. Retired NASCAR driver Jeff Gordon, now an announcer, he's 55 today. Daniel Day Kim, the actor from Lost and Hawaii 5-0, is 58. Billy Bob Thornton's birthday today. He's 71. Happy birthday to Greta Gerwig, 43. And Meghan, the Duchess of Sussex, the wife of Prince Harry, Meghan Markle, 45. And those are the celebrity birthdays today.
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1: ABC News, I'm Wayne Cabot. So how did progressives do on primary night? In defeat, Missouri, Cori Bush, former squad member, saying this to the incumbent Democrat Wesley Bell.
2: For the next 2 years, this community will be represented by someone that didn't deem you valuable enough to show up to one candidate forum where there were audience comments, even though I showed up to everyone.
1: Before the polls closed in Michigan, election officials warned it would be a long night in a tight race between progressive Democrat Dr. Abdul Al-Sayed and the establishment candidate Haley Stevens. The Ohio congressman facing an ethics investigation over domestic abuse allegations, Max Miller, says he's innocent and will not quit his campaign even after getting a phone call from President Trump. L.A. sheriffs say an armed suspect was arrested at Trump National Golf Course there while taking pictures Sunday, 2 days before Trump came for a fundraiser. This is ABC News. Market futures are up after record days for the S&P and the Dow. Three people were killed in Saturday shooting outside an In-N-Out in Idaho, and ABC's Trevor Ault spoke with the man who took action that night.
3: 35-year-old Jordan Salinas tells me he and his girlfriend Emily had just pulled into the parking lot when the shooting began. As hundreds ran for their lives, Jordan drew his semi-automatic pistol and went toward the danger, seen on video repeatedly firing at the shooter. Authorities say an off-duty state trooper also took aim at the suspect, and the pair's heroic actions bought valuable time for people to flee.
4: The investigators say that you probably saved a lot of lives.
5: My goal was to try to help as many people get home as possible.
1: SpaceX posting a loss of $541 million in the second quarter, but that's less than analysts expected. What were they expecting? I'm Wayne Cabot, ABC News.
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8: Partly cloudy skies and foggy overnight with lows around 64. Thunderstorms likely Wednesday. Daytime highs approaching 87. Sunshine mixed with clouds with fog at times early. Chance of thunderstorms Wednesday night. Lows around 65. That's your TVS Cable Bulldog Mountain Forecast. I'm meteorologist Paul Trombley. Right now, 70.

Keep on Loving You, REO Speedwagon from High Infidelity. Starting out another great hour of music. On the way, Brian Adams. Christina Aguilera is coming up. Here's OMC. It's kind of bizarre. How bizarre?

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0: Yeah, I'm going to run to you, Bryan Adams, out on tour right now with the next leg of his Roll with the Punches tour. Pat Benatar and Neil Giraldo, their band is opening up for Bryan Adams on this leg. It got started a little over a week ago in St. Louis. Coming up in just a minute, hang on, for Five for Fighting. Also, Billy Ocean's on the way.
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0: Savage Garden, I want you. I want you to stay right where you're at because I've got more great music coming up. Toad the Wet Sprocket, Eddie Money's on the way, and Olivia Rodrigo, all coming up.
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3: Partly cloudy skies and foggy overnight with lows around 64. Thunderstorms likely Wednesday. Daytime highs approaching 87. Sunshine mixed with clouds with fog at times early. Chance of thunderstorms Wednesday night. Lows around 65. That's your TVS Cable Bulldog Mountain Forecast. I'm meteorologist Paul Trombley. Right now, 69.

0: One of two Olivias that are climbing up the charts and doing very well right now. There's Olivia Rodrigo and Drop Dead. The other one, of course, is Olivia Dean. We'll play some Olivia Dean coming up in just a bit. Toad the Wet Sprocket right before Olivia Rodrigo, All I Want. And Take Me Home Tonight, Be My Baby, Just Like Ronnie Sang. That's Ronnie Spector helping out Eddie Money on that song. And she sang Be My Baby, Be My Baby with the Ronettes. Take Me Home Tonight, the song there from Eddie Money and Ronnie Spector. Gnarls Barkley's going to get crazy in just a minute.
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1: ABC News, I'm Wayne Cabot. The marquee race, the Michigan Democratic Senate primary, turned out to be closer than the polling suggested. The progressive Abdul El-Sayed sweating it out against establishment Democrat Haley Stevens. In Missouri, progressive Democrat Cori Bush lost her primary race to incumbent Congressman Wesley Bell and took aim at AIPAC lobbying and the Iran war.
2: These bills that come about where we're sending $3.3 billion for war to Israel, we can't just let that go and nobody say anything about it.
1: More than two-thirds of the West is in drought. In Oregon, half the state is in severe or extreme drought, where wildfires have burned 2 million acres. An intruder at Trump National, Los Angeles, Sunday, 2 days before the president arrived for a fundraiser Tuesday night. Sheriffs arresting a man they say was armed and might have been caught casing the place. Market futures higher after the S&P and Dow shattered records again. This is ABC News. Sources tell ABC News federal officials now fear as many as 12 states may have had water and wastewater utilities compromised in cyber attacks.
3: There is no evidence so far of any widespread disruption to water supplies in any of the affected states. But from time to time, certain things have gone offline. Automated systems have gone offline, and the utilities have had to revert to manual controls.
1: ABC's Aaron Katursky. A federal judge has set a March 2027 trial date for the antitrust case challenging the merger of Paramount and Warner Brothers Discovery. Paramount was seeking a November trial. This delay could cost the company, which agreed to pay $650 million to Warner Brothers for every quarter, starting in October if the deal didn't close. The WNBA's 16th team will be called the Cleveland Sirens, playing in 2028. I'm Wayne Cabot, ABC News.
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6: Partly cloudy skies and foggy overnight with a low of 64. Storms likely and foggy early Wednesday. Highs level off around 87, a blend of clouds and sun. Lows level off around 68 with fog in spots Wednesday night. Chance for storms. That's your TVS Cable Bulldog Mountain Forecast. I'm meteorologist Paul Trombley. Right now, it's 69 degrees.

0: Huntrix and Golden. And right before that, Tom Petty, Free Fallen, and Bad Habits from Ed Sheeran. Survivor started things out for us at the top of the hour with High on You. It's all about great music and lots more of it coming up. Billy Joel's on the way. Also hang on for Bruno Mars.
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0: Locked Out of Heaven, Bruno Mars, out on the Romantic Tour right now, supporting his latest album. Tonic, If You Could Only See, right before that. And Billy Joel with Uptown Girl. Kind of a fun night the other night at the concert in Boston's Fenway Park. The concert was a country concert. Zac Brown and the Zac Brown Band on August 2nd made the announcement right before the song Same Boat that everybody in attendance, that's 37,000 people, we're going to get a complimentary Margaritaville at Sea cruise for two. Everybody got a cruise. That's better than Oprah. You get a car, you get a car, you get a car. 37,000 people got a cruise. It totaled up to over $40 million in giveaways. Margaritaville at Sea Cruise Company is one of the sponsors of the Zac Brown Band, country act. Maybe you've heard the story, but pretty cool.
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3: Partly cloudy skies and foggy overnight with a low of 64. Storms likely and foggy early Wednesday. Highs level off around 87, a blend of clouds and sun. Lows level off around 68 with fog in spots Wednesday night. Chance for storms. That's your TVS Cable Bulldog Mountain Forecast. I'm meteorologist Paul Trombley. Right now, it's 69 degrees.

0: Sledgehammer, Peter Gabriel, and right before Peter, Lady Gaga, Poker Face, and No Rain from Blind Melon started that set. Gwen Stefani is coming up in just a minute, and I've got a song from the Fine Young Cannibals that topped the charts coming up.
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1: ABC News, I'm Wayne Cabot. So how did progressives do on primary night? In defeat, Missouri, Cori Bush, former squad member, saying this to the incumbent Democrat Wesley Bell.
2: For the next 2 years, this community will be represented by someone that didn't deem you valuable enough to show up to one candidate forum where there were audience comments, even though I showed up to everyone.
1: Before the polls closed in Michigan, election officials warned it would be a long night in a tight race between progressive Democrat Dr. Abdul Al-Sayed and the establishment candidate Haley Stevens. The Ohio congressman facing an ethics investigation over domestic abuse allegations, Max Miller, says he's innocent and will not quit his campaign even after getting a phone call from President Trump. L.A. sheriffs say an armed suspect was arrested at Trump National Golf Course there while taking pictures Sunday, 2 days before Trump came for a fundraiser. This is ABC News. Market futures are up after record days for the S&P and the Dow. Three people were killed in Saturday shooting outside an In-N-Out in Idaho, and ABC's Trevor Ault spoke with the man who took action that night.
3: 35-year-old Jordan Salinas tells me he and his girlfriend Emily had just pulled into the parking lot when the shooting began. As hundreds ran for their lives, Jordan drew his semi-automatic pistol and went toward the danger, seen on video repeatedly firing at the shooter. Authorities say an off-duty state trooper also took aim at the suspect, and the pair's heroic actions bought valuable time for people to flee.
4: The investigators say that you probably saved a lot of lives.
5: My goal was to try to help as many people get home as possible.
1: SpaceX posting a loss of $541 million in the second quarter, but that's less than analysts expected. What were they expecting? I'm Wayne Cabot, ABC News.
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8: Partly cloudy skies with fog at times early today with thunderstorms likely. Daytime highs approaching 87. Chance for storms and foggy tonight. Lows around 68. Partly cloudy skies. Chance for storms and foggy early tomorrow. High of 86. Sunshine mixed with clouds at times. That's your TVS Cable Bulldog Mountain Forecast. I'm meteorologist Paul Trombley. Right now, it's 68 degrees.

Bring Me to Life from Evanescence, kicking off another great hour of great music. It's Kenny Loggins, and I bet you're surprised to find out it's a movie theme song. This one's from Caddyshack, the motion picture. Here's I'm All Right.

0: and sink bye, as we say hi to you and hi to another hour of great music. Lenny Kravitz right before NSYNC, It Ain't Over Till It's Over. And I'm All Right from Kenny Loggins from Caddyshack, the motion picture. Taylor Swift coming up. Hang on for the Pet Shop Boys and Imani Coppola.
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0: Legend of a Cowgirl, Imani Coppola. I feel like I should pair that with Where Have All the Cowboys Gone in just a few minutes. Anyway, right before that, Pet Shop Boys, West and Girls. And I knew it. I knew you, Taylor Swift, from Toy Story 5, which was the number 3 movie at the box office this past weekend. Still going strong. Coming up in just a couple of minutes, Huey Lewis on the news. And we'll hear from Adele.
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2: Year-round E15 was a major topic of discussion by leaders of the Kentucky Corn Growers Association during the recent Corn Congress in Washington, D.C. Kentucky Corn Growers President Michael Lester says Corn Congress has two purposes.
3: We vote on our new board members, and we also talk about updating our policy and where we are on that to make sure that everyone's on the same page. And then we go out and we spend 2 days or a day and a half just meeting with legislators and kind of passing our message along.
2: Lester says they spent time with members of Congress to say thank you for passing E15 legislation.
3: It was a nonpartisan bill. We got votes on both sides. Even the Speaker of the House let the vote go through, and at the end of it, voted against it. Well, he's from an oil state, which I understand.
2: He adds Kentucky's senators continue to support E15.
3: From McConnell's office and Paul's office, we have support. 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Senator McConnell's, not doing well, but he's always been on our side on this. And his staffer that we met with said that they're with us.
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9: The Bulldog, Mountain Weather.
10: Partly cloudy skies,
9: with fog at times early
10: today,
9: with thunderstorms likely.
10: Daytime highs approaching 87.
9: Chance for storms and foggy tonight. Lows around 68. Partly cloudy skies. Chance for storms and foggy early tomorrow.
10: High of 86.
9: Sunshine mixed with clouds at times. That's your TVS Cable Bulldog Mountain Forecast. I'm meteorologist Paul Trombley. Right now, it's 68 degrees.

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0: the late George Michael doing it live, getting some help from Sir Elton John. Elton's song, Don't Let the Sun Go Down on Me, wrapping up that set. Adele and Rolling in the Deep. You've probably heard the story about how Adele was, kind of got a jump start on her career from MySpace. Somebody told her to put her song or songs on MySpace. She did, and it kind of blew up, which led to her getting a record contract and a record deal. And her, as the rest, as they say, is history. Her career took off. MySpace, the owners of MySpace say they're bringing it back. They haven't given us any timeline, but they say they're going to reboot MySpace. I was never on MySpace. Maybe you were, but apparently it's coming back. Coming up in just a minute, hang on, Dua Lipa and U2 on the way.
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0: ABC News. I'm Sherry Preston. A very close race in the Democratic primary for an open Senate seat in Michigan. Neither moderate Democrat Haley Stevens or more progressive Democrat Abdul Al-Sayed are claiming victory in the very tight contest as of now. Former so-called squad member progressive Democrat Cori Bush losing her Missouri race in the St. Louis area to incumbent Congressman Wesley Bell in one of those newly drawn congressional districts. A potential security threat for President Trump, a man arrested at a Trump golf course in advance of his visit to Los Angeles last night.
1: Officials say plain-clothed agents reported a suspicious man at Trump National Golf Club in Rancho Palos Verdes Sunday. They say he was spotted walking the property, taking photos and videos, and appearing to monitor security preparations 2 days before the president's planned visit.
0: ABC's Sophie Flay. The president says a deal on the Strait of Hormuz could come as early as today as Iran and Oman inch toward an agreement to reopen the crucial waterway. This is ABC News. Investigators are still trying to track the source of the cyber attacks on water systems across the country, with more saying they may have been hit. ABC's Aaron Katursky has some details.
2: Sources tell ABC News that federal officials now fear as many as 12 additional states may have had water and wastewater utilities compromised in these cyber attacks. Iran remains the prime suspect. But federal officials are still trying to figure out if it was indeed Iran or maybe some other state actor mimicking how Iran would go about doing this kind of a hack in order to provoke some kind of a response from the United States.
0: Virtually anywhere you look, home prices are going up. The National Association of Realtors says prices were higher 80% of metro markets across the country from April through June, the Northeast leading the way with increases of nearly 4%. I'm Sherry Preston, ABC News.
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12: With your Bulldog Local News, I'm Matt Johnson. The Kentucky Department for Public Health says they are investigating 620 reported cases of cyclosporiasis statewide, with 274 confirmed cases as of the end of July. There have been 6 confirmed cases of the virus in Letcher County. Cyclosporiasis is an intestinal illness caused by ingesting food or water contaminated with the microscopic parasite Cyclospora, with the most common symptoms being diarrhea, fatigue, and abdominal cramping that could last up to 14 days. The Kentucky Department of Revenue is temporarily pausing its operations. The pause is expected to last at least a week while system upgrades are performed. All systems and online tax portals are unavailable until upgrades are complete. Summer may not be officially over on the calendar, but for many students, summer break comes to an end this week. 8 school districts in eastern Kentucky are returning to class, beginning today with students in Floyd, Harlan, Knott, and Martin County schools beginning the 2026-27 school year. On Thursday, August 6th, students in Breathitt, Johnson, McGoffin, and Pike County schools will resume class. Jenkins Independent Schools are back in the classroom Wednesday, August 12th, while students in the Letcher County school system return to class on Thursday, August 13th. Reporting for 103.9 The Bulldog, I'm Matt Johnson.
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15: Partly cloudy skies with fog at times early today, with thunderstorms likely. Daytime highs approaching 87. Chance for storms and foggy tonight. Lows around 68. Partly cloudy skies. Chance for storms and foggy early tomorrow. High of 86. Sunshine mixed with clouds at times. That's your TVS Cable Bulldog Mountain Forecast. I'm meteorologist Paul Trombley. Right now, it's 68 degrees.

0: keep me hanging on. Kim Wilder. And just a sneak peek at some of the Bulldog Bites things we will talk about later. It is National Oyster Day, International Traffic Light Day, it is Blogger Day, and National Underwear Day. So we'll be talking about some facts about one of those national what days for our Bulldog Bites coming up during the 8 o'clock hour. So be sure to stick around and hang out with me until then on this Wednesday morning. I hope everyone has had a great week so far. I've had a ton of fun getting to hang out on the Bulldog this week. Been a busy week, but still a fun one. So hope you're enjoying it as well. We're going to take a break here and come back with somebody that I used to know here on 103.9, the Bulldog.
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0: Junk Job, there. Pretty catchy song. And in just a little bit, you will hear a little bit about Prince, as we've got his song coming up shortly. And I'm a big fan of Prince's, just so much catchy music. And I love the very first music video of his that I saw was When Doves Cries. Or Doves Cry, and I was kind of like, who even is this? Very confused. Then I just began to love the song and just had so much fun listening to it. So it was just a catchy song, and now I love quizzing Adam on it. We like to play a game called Split Second on one of our sister stations, me and him. I have a lot of fun doing that, and I love getting him on Prince songs because he has a hard time remembering which one's which when it comes to a split second of only hearing that very beginning note, so it's always pretty funny there. But the Prince song we got coming up in just a little bit is 1999 on this Wednesday morning. 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
6: The Bulldog Mountain Weather.
7: Partly cloudy skies with fog at times early today, with thunderstorms likely. Daytime highs approaching 87. Chance for storms and foggy tonight. Lows around 68. Partly cloudy skies. Chance for storms and foggy early tomorrow. High of 86. Sunshine mixed with clouds at times. That's your TVS Cable Bulldog Mountain Forecast. I'm meteorologist Paul Trombley. Right now, it's 68 degrees.

0: Olivia Dean there, man. I need on this Wednesday morning. So much has happened on this day in history. And I was going through looking at some history things and was like, wow, we need to share this because there's so many neat things. Starting with the fact that the cornerstone for the Statue of Liberty was laid on this day in what is now Liberty Island in 1884. It took 2 years after that to finally accept the gift and have it fully built, which is just wild to me that the cornerstone sit there for that long. Then also something big there is in 1958, the Billboard introduced the Hot 100 Singles Chart. Can't believe it hasn't been around forever. I just feel like it was always in existence. But really, it came out on this day in 1958. And for the very first song that they chose to be number one on that chart, they chose Poor Little Fool, which is just pretty cool. Then in 1972 is when Aerosmith got discovered on this day. They signed with CBS Records Clive Davis for $125,000 after he saw them perform at Max's Kansas City, which is a place in New York. And they wasn't even supposed to be performing there, but decided at the last minute to pay their own way in, and they just sit up there and played, and it happened to have a record label exec right there. So pretty cool that Aerosmith got their start on this day. Also, another big moment in history on this day is that the first all-female hard rock band was formed, and that was the Runaways, which included Joan Jett in 1974. So a lot of history on this day when it comes to American history and music history. So had to share that with you as a fan of just history in general. So we're now going to take a break and come back at the top of the 7 o'clock hour with your local news and your ABC news. So stick around for that and some Robert Palmer in that 7 o'clock hour. 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
2: I'm Ned Pillersdorf. For over 40 years, I've been a lawyer in Prestonsburg for people who couldn't afford one. Minors with black lung, folks fighting for disability, families facing eviction. So when 88-year-old Congressman Hal Rogers casts a deciding vote to slash Medicaid, right here in the poorest district in America, I decided to run against him. His vote slashing Medicaid for our neighbors, it will result in hospitals closing. When you need an emergency room, it might be too far away. And another thing, when Washington proposed paying $1.8 billion to the January 6 rioters, the people who attacked police officers, Hal Rogers actually voted in committee to pay them. Taking health care from working families, rewarding people who beat up police officers, those are not East Kentucky values. I'm Ned Pillersdorf, and I approve this message. Hal Rogers forgot who he works for. I never will.
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1: ABC News, I'm Sherry Preston. With 95% of the vote counted, the Democratic Senate primary in Michigan is still a very tight one right now. Just about 1% separating Dr. Abdul Al-Sayed and Congresswoman Haley Stevens.
2: We got to wake up and be ready to go, because if we are going to win this thing, which we are, we are going to have to get ready and show Mike Rogers what a little stick-it-to-him looks like.
1: The winner will take on Republican Congressman Mike Rogers in the general election. President Trump says a deal to reopen the Strait of Hormuz could be in place as soon as today. Police in Los Angeles arresting an allegedly armed man spotted near President Trump's golf course in California. And more worries about AI going rogue. Britain's AI Security Institute now says during testing of models from both Anthropic and OpenAI, they engaged in what was described as potentially harmful activity directed at real people and organizations. This is ABC News. A mom who's a deputy city commissioner in suburban New York City now under arrest for allegedly being in the getaway driver for her son, who's accused of shooting a New York City gang member earlier this summer. ABC's Chuck Sievertson has the details.
3: Jennifer Lackard's 20-year-old son Chase is accused of opening fire from a vehicle June 29th in New York City behind the Bronx Criminal Courthouse. Nobody was wounded. The mom, a deputy commissioner of public safety in nearby Mount Vernon, New York, has been fired, says the city. At arraignment, her defense lawyer says Lackard
4: dedicated her professional life to the health and healing of impacted communities.
3: Both face charges, including attempted murder. Mom pleads not guilty. Bail's $75,000.
1: In its first ever earnings call as a publicly traded company, SpaceX posted a loss of over $540 million. Revenues came in at about $7.8 billion, driven mostly by its Starlink communications service. The stock price dropping so much, Elon Musk is no longer a trillionaire. Sherry Preston, ABC News.
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9: With your Bulldog Local News, I'm Matt Johnson. The Kentucky Department for Public Health says they are investigating 620 reported cases of cyclosporiasis statewide, with 274 confirmed cases as of the end of July. There have been 6 confirmed cases of the virus in Letcher County. Cyclosporiasis is an intestinal illness caused by ingesting food or water contaminated with the microscopic parasite Cyclospora, with the most common symptoms being diarrhea, fatigue, and abdominal cramping that could last up to 14 days. The Kentucky Department of Revenue is temporarily pausing its operations. The pause is expected to last at least a week while system upgrades are performed. All systems and online tax portals are unavailable until upgrades are complete. Summer may not be officially over on the calendar, but for many students, summer break comes to an end this week. 8 school districts in eastern Kentucky are returning to class, beginning today with students in Floyd, Harlan, Knott, and Martin County schools beginning the 2026-27 school year. On Thursday, August 6th, students in Breathitt, Johnson, McGoffin, and Pike County schools will resume class. Jenkins Independent Schools are back in the classroom Wednesday, August 12th, while students in the Letcher County school system return to class on Thursday, August 13th. 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
17: Storms likely, with fog and spots early today. Otherwise, sunshine mixed with clouds at times. Daytime high is approaching 87. Chance for storms, with fog and spots tonight, lows dip down to about 68. Chance of thunderstorms again, with fog early tomorrow, 86. That's your TVS Cable Bulldog Mountain forecast. I'm meteorologist Jennifer Wojcicki. Currently, it's 68 degrees.

I love Robert Palmer. He is such a great singer and a songwriter. Love listening to his music. And that is how we're going to begin the music for this 7 o'clock hour here on the Bulldog. We got some Madonna coming up in just a little bit. It is 103.9 The

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Flowers there with Miley Cyrus. You know, she is not one of those artists that's coming out with new music. And I wish she was, because I love listening to her music. Though she did do that 20-

20th anniversary for Hannah Montana not too long ago. So I guess I'm all right with the music that came from that and that special that we got to have on it. So I was a big Hannah Montana fan growing up. But there's several artists coming out with new music very soon, including one on August 7th. It is Raven Lenae with Blue Island. That is a 14-song album, again, coming out August 7th. Then there is four artists coming out with music on August 14th. It is Ashley Cook with a self-titled 15-song album. Mason Ramsey with Outlaw in Love, which is a 12-song album. Carly Simon, 12-song album called Comes in Waves. And Cat's Eyes coming out with a 6-song EP called Wild. So many great songs coming up in just a few days and weeks. So listen in for that as we will be announcing more new music pretty soon. So this is your information station. It is 103.9 The Bulldog.

0: It's Riley Green, and I'm here with Boot Barn.
1: When I was growing up in Alabama, we didn't have cowboys. Just small tracts of land, no big open fields. And to me, a cowboy was somebody that was tough, that wasn't scared to work. My dad was kind of a cowboy in my eyes. You know, he built houses his whole life. You have to have a pretty good work ethic to get up every morning and go do construction work in a hot sun in Alabama. And that was our version of a cowboy where I grew up.
0: Riley Green and Boot Barn, sharing a deep respect for the cowboy way.
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1: Paul, at the end of his life, was in a Roman prison, ready to go on trial before Nero. And he said these words, writing to Timothy. He said, "Timothy, no man stood with me." You know, I thought about that. I wonder where all his followers were. Where were his church members of all the churches he started? But he said these words, and here's a word for you. "But the Lord was with me." That's a word for someone today when it seems they've all turned their back upon you and your friends have betrayed you, when it seems no one stands with you in your troubles. The word is today, the Lord is with you.
2: I'm Ned Pillersdorf. For over 40 years, I've been a lawyer in Prestonsburg for people who couldn't afford one. Minors with black lung, folks fighting for disability, families facing eviction. So when 88-year-old Congressman Hal Rogers casts the deciding vote to slash Medicaid, right here in the poorest district in America, I decided to run against him. His vote slashing Medicaid for our neighbors, it will result in hospitals closing. When you need an emergency room, it might be too far away. And another thing, when Washington proposed paying $1.8 billion to the January 6 rioters, the people who attacked police officers, Hal Rogers actually voted in committee to pay them. Taking health care from working families, rewarding people who beat up police officers, those are not East Kentucky values. I'm Ned Pillersdorf and I approve this message. Hal Rogers forgot who he works for. I never will.
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5: Storms likely, with fog and spots early today. Otherwise, sunshine mixed with clouds at times. Daytime high is approaching 87. Chance for storms, with fog and spots tonight. Lows dip down to about 68. Chance of thunderstorms again, with fog early tomorrow, 86. That's your TVS Cable Bulldog Mountain forecast. I'm meteorologist Jennifer Wojcicki. Right now, it's 63.

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2: Closer with the chain smokers there. And we are close to doing the Bulldog Birthday Club. But first, let's talk about some celebrity birthdays we have going on today. That way, if you're celebrating a birthday today, you know who your birthday twin is. And today, Eddie Fingers Oja is celebrating a birthday today, and he is the guitarist for Twisted Sister. I'm a big Twisted Sister fan, so love that. He turned 71 today. Then Maureen McCormick, who played Marcia in the Brady Bunch, turned 70 today. Pat Smears turning 67 today. And the guitarist is the one who recorded 5 albums with the Foo Fighters, as well as The Germs and Nirvana, which is pretty cool. Elvis Duran is another radio personality known for Elvis Duran and the Morning Show on Z100. Then James Gunn is turning 60, and he is the director of Guardians of the Galaxy films, the 2025 Superman, as well as all the live-action Scooby-Doos. And I love me some Scooby-Doo, so I think that guy's pretty cool. Then Youngblood is turning 29 today, and a little fact about him is that his real name is Dominic Harrison. So, pretty cool there. So, if you are celebrating a birthday, that is who your birthday celebrity twin is right there. We're going to take a break and come back with some great music as well as your Bulldog Birthday Club here on 103.9 The Bulldog.

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2: ABC News, I'm Sherry Preston. Still so tight in Michigan. The Democratic Senate primary race, Congresswoman Haley Stevens and progressive Dr. Abdul El-Sayed separated by just about 1% right now. In Ohio, Congressman Max Miller is waving off calls for him to step down amid allegations he abused his ex-wife, the daughter of Ohio Senator Bertie Moreno. Here's ABC's Rachel Scott.
3: House Republican leaders have remained silent on all of this. President Trump has publicly called Congressman Miller a good person, but sources tell me that the president did speak with Miller by phone and expressed concerns over whether he can win re-election.
2: Under arrest in Southern California, a man accused of carrying a gun and taking pictures and videos of the Trump golf course in Los Angeles County. The president says a deal on reopening the Strait of Hormuz could be announced as soon as today or tomorrow. Oil prices bouncing back up again this morning. Brent crude, the worldwide standard, now trading at a little over $80 a barrel. This is ABC News. When a group of would-be robbers used bear spray on an armored car driver, the armored car driver fought back using a real gun. All of it happening in a Houston, Texas strip mall, says ABC's Jim Ryan, who's in Dallas.
4: When a Loomis security guard arrived at a check cashing store to make a delivery, he noticed a pickup truck idling in the parking lot.
5: When he came back out, that's when the suspects approached him, used the bear spray, tried to rob him, and he fired shots at the suspects.
4: Houston Police Lieutenant Larry Croson says the getaway vehicle was tracked to a car wash where several people were trying to clean out blood stains. Meanwhile, the staff of an urgent care clinic called police to say they were treating two gunshot victims, aged 15 and 16. They're expected to recover and face charges. Jim Ryan, ABC News.
2: Pope Leo is planning another trip, this one to South America. He's going to Peru, where he was a missionary, and also Argentina and Uruguay. Leo is planning to visit 10 cities in 12 days. Sherry Preston, ABC News.
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11: With your Bulldog Local News, I'm Matt Johnson. The Kentucky Department for Public Health says they are investigating 620 reported cases of cyclosporiasis statewide, with 274 confirmed cases as of the end of July. There have been 6 confirmed cases of the virus in Letcher County. Cyclosporiasis is an intestinal illness caused by ingesting food or water contaminated with the microscopic parasite Cyclospora, with the most common symptoms being diarrhea, fatigue, and abdominal cramping that could last up to 14 days. The Kentucky Department of Revenue is temporarily pausing its operations. The pause is expected to last at least a week while system upgrades are performed. All systems and online tax portals are unavailable until upgrades are complete. summer may not be officially over on the calendar, but for many students, summer break comes to an end this week. 8 school districts in eastern Kentucky are returning to class, beginning today with students in Floyd, Harlan, Knott, and Martin County schools, beginning the 2026-27 school year. On Thursday, August 6th, students in Breathitt, Johnson, McGoffin, and Pike County schools will resume class. Jenkins Independent Schools are back in the classroom Wednesday, August 12th, while students in the Letcher County school system return to class on Thursday, August 13th. Reporting for 103.9 The Bulldog, I'm Matt Johnson.
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12: Storms likely, with fog and spots early today. Otherwise, sunshine mixed with clouds at times. Daytime high is approaching 87. Chance for storms, with fog and spots tonight. Lows dip down to about 68. Chance of thunderstorms again, with fog early tomorrow, 86. That's your TVS Cable Bulldog Mountain forecast. I'm meteorologist Jennifer Wojcicki. Right now, it's 60.

Hey there, Delilah, plain white tees. As we've entered the 8 o'clock hour here for 103.9, the Bulldog. It's Owen here hanging out with you guys until Adam gets back.

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Great rates, great coverage, great service, and great people, located at the Blair Shopping Center in Ermine. So everybody knows I love to pair the National What Days with the Bulldog Bites, you know, get some information about those special holidays you could be celebrating today. And I went over earlier that it's National Oyster Day, International Traffic Light Day, Blogger Day, and National Underwear Day. So let's first talk about the oyster. And it's something wild that I was shocked. And is that a raw oyster, if you're eating them, may still be alive as you eat them, which is just terrifying for one, and two, explains why I would not eat an oyster. Maybe it's just a subconscious thing, but if you're at a raw bar that serves them and someone gives you a fresh oyster, it's likely it's still alive. So I guess you can poke it with your fork and find out, or just not eat them. I don't know. That's up to you. Definitely not my thing. Then something about the traffic light is that it was actually invented in very early 1868 London. Then it all was about like a gas lit one until a massive gas leak caused an explosion and kind of just showed you can't run a traffic light with some gas lights. So then it went to a trigger point where you had to honk your horn. And that was in 1928. And that just caused pollution and a whole lot of noise in the air. So that one had to go away. Then the, let's see here. Then in 1914, right before that, was the first electric traffic lights, which was installed in Cleveland, Ohio, which sounded pretty cool. But what we didn't know was in 1970 that we would still have this around today is whenever there was an energy crisis. So the government allowed a law to go through in 1975 that made it to where states allowed right turns on a right, like a red light, to save fuel. And it also lets you do it on a left turn if it is two one-way streets. So, pretty interesting there. Then our last little fact is about National Underwear Day, where the earliest type of underwear was the loincloth, but it didn't really change very much until later in history, and then it just kept evolving. It didn't become a big thing in the U.S. until 1910, when advertisers started to focus on comfort instead of fashion. Then everybody was like, I need that. So I guess we should be glad for that. So those are your Bulldog Bites this morning. 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Renee Hall, great rates, great coverage, great service, and great people.

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0: Tearing up my heart. That is some NSYNC on this Wednesday morning. Got a quick local announcement for you. And it is a singer-songwriter series at Hemp Hill. Come sing for your supper. It is on August 8th from 5:30 until 8 p.m. at the Hemp Hill Community Center in Jackhorn. And you get to share your song, share your heart, make some memories. Great music, great food, great people, and they seem pretty excited about it. So I hope you are as well, and be sure to go check that out. It is, again, the Singer-Songwriter Series at August 8th at 5:30 to 8 p.m. at the Hemp Hill Community Center in Jackhorn. So be sure to go hang out and have some fun there. So we're going to take a short break and come back in just a little bit here on your information station, 103.9 The Bulldog.
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1: 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Astronaut Neil Armstrong was born on this day, and Dick Clark took his local teen music show national. American Bandstand made its network debut on this day in 1957. Many of us set the thermostat in the refrigerator for our own personal preference. Some like the milk ice cold, some like the butter not too hard. But what's the ideal setting? Experts say 40 degrees is the warmest constant temperature recommended for food safety. 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And here's another refrigerator tip. Don't overstuff it. Temperatures stay more uniform if there's room for air circulation. 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
10: Thunderstorms likely, with fog and spots early today. Otherwise, sunshine mixed with clouds at times. Daytime high is approaching 87. Chance for storms, with fog and spots tonight. Lows dip down to about 68. Chance of thunderstorms again, with fog early tomorrow, 86. That's your TVS Cable Bulldog Mountain forecast. I'm meteorologist Jennifer Wojcicki. Currently, it's 68 degrees.

0: 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We are going to get closer to that 9 o'clock hour in just a bit, and there will be your ABC news as well as your local obituaries coming up in just a bit. 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
1: ABC News, I'm Sherry Preston. Still a super tight race in Michigan. 95% of the votes counted in the Democratic Senate primary, and Congresswoman Haley Stevens is trailing progressive Dr. Abdul Al-Sayed by about 1%. Speaking last night, he said,
2: "We didn't know that they were going to outspend us $11 to $1. And yet we're still standing."
1: And this morning, believing he will be standing on Election Day in November, declaring publicly that he's won. Still waiting for a possible deal to reopen the Strait of Hormuz. President Trump has said it could be announced as soon as today. A former aide to the president, Ohio Republican Congressman Max Miller, vowing he's not leaving his reelection race despite allegations that he abused his ex-wife and their daughter. Miller's ex is the daughter of Ohio Senator Bernie Moreno. He is calling for Miller to resign. This is ABC News. Federal officials tell ABC News they now fear as many as a dozen states may have had water and wastewater utilities compromised by cyber attacks that could be coming from Iran. ABC Chief Investigative Reporter Josh Margolin with more.
3: We know that American intelligence has been clear that their fear is that an attack, a military attack on Iran, as we've done, would lead to a military response, but also lead to a cyber response, because Iran, as what's been called a state sponsor of terror, and as a smaller country that would want to hurt the United States, a bigger country with a bigger military, that they would engage in what's called asymmetrical warfare.
1: New legal fight on behalf of Amazon livery drivers who are suing. They say they deliver far more packages but make far less money than those who drive for the Postal Service and UPS and FedEx. Amazon recently surpassed the Postal Service to become the largest delivery provider in the country. Sherry Preston, ABC News.
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10: Daytime high is approaching 87.
11: With fog and spots early today,
10: under partly cloudy skies,
11: with storms likely.
10: Chance for storms,
11: with fog and spots tonight,
10: lows dip down to about 68,
11: partly cloudy.
10: Chance for storms,
11: with fog early tomorrow,
10: daytime high is approaching 86,
11: sunshine mixed with clouds at times.
10: That's your TBS Cable Bulldog Mountain Forecast. I'm meteorologist Jennifer Vujitsky.
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can it be now? That is Men at Work this morning. It is into the 9 o'clock hour, so be sure to keep listening here on

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0: moment. That is Lifehouse here on the Bulldog. Got a local announcement here, and it is about the Operation Christmas Child. The Kentucky River region of the OCC will kick off the 2026 shoebox season at the Project Leader Workshop on Saturday, August 22nd, 11 a.m. until 1 p.m. at the Belinda Mason Building Auditorium at the Whitesburg campus of Southeast Kentucky Community and Technical College. That is at Toolong Avenue in Whitesburg. And this year's theme is planting seeds. The workshop will feature OCC information and updates, hands-on activities, impact stories from Trinidad and Tobago, from guest speaker Tanya Robinson, and light refreshments. 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So for more information, you can contact Carlton Hughes at the Kentucky River Area Coordinator at 606-854-3172 there. So there is you a local announcement. 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

You're the inspiration. That is Chicago here. And we have a couple more things to talk about this morning with some extra facts that I did not give during Bulldog Bots. And it is about blogging. So I loved creating a blog when I was in college. So I had to talk a little bit about that with I used WordPress and was so fascinated with it. And I had no idea the history behind it. And in the time when it was first started,

0: It was actually not called blogging. It was called web logging. And it kind of began in 1999 when the .com kind of became a thing. PETA's.com came up with a tool that enabled the internet users to create their own blog, which kind of led into like posting what they're doing and all the things. And that has now been turned into like Facebook, Instagram, all of that is evolved. But it created a way for people to do blogging. So pretty cool there. And then the first web blog was actually created by Berners-Lee. Justin Hall created the earliest version of a personal blog when he coined the term web blog. And it kind of just kept going there. And then it got shortened to the word blog in by Peter Morales, who basically got tired of saying the long form name of like web blogging and web blog and kind of just said, it's a blog. So I like whenever things get simpled down. So kind of appreciate his way of doing that. If you're thinking of starting a blog, I definitely recommend it. It is so fun to be able to kind of put out what you're thinking in a more formatted way, add some pictures, and it's kind of just out there for the world to see, but also you get to keep it. So pretty cool there. That has been a little bit about some blogging here on 103.9 The Bulldog.
1: Hello, I'm Gary Fogel. Welcome to Kentucky Sports Memories and how E.A. Diddle ended up as the basketball coach at Western Kentucky University is quite the story. And today, you'll hear it.
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3: We have all the fun.
1: Back in the spring of 1922, a very young E.A. Diddle was the head boys basketball coach at Greenville High School in Muhlenberg County, Western Kentucky. His team qualified for the regional tournament that year, but because of heavy rains, they couldn't get to Owensboro to play it. And because of that, it led to him becoming the head coach at Western Kentucky University. Paul Just is a former longtime sports information director at Western Kentucky, and he has the details.
4: There were floods. The rivers were flooded that spring at tournament time. Well, he had a very good Greenville team that qualified for the regional, and they couldn't get to Owensboro because the Green River was swollen. The KHSAA, I guess, or whatever preceded it, said, go to the regional in Bowling Green. We'll make room for you there. So he brought his Greenville team over here, and they played in the regional here. They got beat in the first game. And meanwhile, the best team in the region, apparently, at that time, was at Adairville over in Logan County. And their coach came down sick, and their people came to him and said, would you coach our team in the tournament? And he agreed to do that.
1: Meanwhile, the athletic director for Western Kentucky University was in the stands. They needed a new men's basketball coach, so he went to the university president and recommended Diddle.
4: He said, this young man has brought Greenville over here, and he's helping out with the Adairville people. He's the kind of guy we want for a coach. So they brought him in, and he turned them down because he had to take a cut in pay. From Greenville was paying him more than Western was going to pay. And they wrote him a couple of letters. I've seen the letters that Dr. Cherry wrote him and told him that we're going to have athletics here and it's going to be good. And he wouldn't be a mistake if he turned it down, and he wished he would rethink it.
1: He did rethink it. He came. He stayed for 42 years. Gary Fogel, Kentucky Sports Memories.
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10: Mix of clouds and sun with fog early today with thunderstorms likely. Highs level off around 87. Chance of thunderstorms with fog and spots tonight, 68. Chance for storms with fog and spots early tomorrow. Daytime highs approaching 86. A blend of clouds and sun. That's your TVS Cable Bulldog Mountain forecast. I'm meteorologist Jennifer Wojcicki. Right now, 74.

0: up a lot there. That is some Taylor Swift, and that is how I'm going to end my time here for today on the Bulldog. Hope everyone has a fantastic rest of your day, and be sure to tune in tomorrow morning as I will be back for some more fun, and I'll also be back on Friday. Adam's back on Monday, so keep hanging out with me here on 103.9 The Bulldog.
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1: ABC News, I'm Sherry Preston. Oil prices up a bit this morning as the world waits for a possible deal on reopening the Strait of Hormuz. ABC's Matt Rivers is in Jordan.
2: Overnight, President Trump saying he believes the talks are going well between Iran and the U.S., saying a deal could come later today or tomorrow. He said, quote, we're moving along very nicely, could happen. This after both the Secretary of State and Secretary of Treasury also signaled similar signs of optimism for a deal. And to that end, the stock market jumping on the news with both the Dow and the S&P 500 closing at record highs yesterday.
1: The tight race getting even tighter in the Michigan Senate Democratic primary. Progressive Dr. Abdul El-Sayed seeing his lead shrink a bit with 96% of the vote counted now. Congresswoman Haley Stevens is about 1% behind. Due in court in California today, a man caught allegedly taking pictures and videos at President Trump's L.A. golf club. Air defenses in Ukraine failing overnight. Russian attacks killing 17 people. This is ABC News. A new legal battle is being fought on behalf of Amazon delivery drivers. ABC's Sophie Flay explains.
3: New Jersey is suing, accusing the company of illegally driving down the pay and working conditions of thousands of delivery drivers. Those drivers show up in Amazon vans, wearing Amazon vests, carrying boxes with the Amazon logo. But most of them don't actually work for Amazon. They work for small contractors, which the company calls delivery service partners. But the lawsuit claims those partners are entirely dependent on Amazon to survive, and claims the company uses that power to control their routes, their hiring, and their pay, while crushing any attempt by workers to unionize.
1: First, it was lettuce from Taco Bell linked to cyclosporiasis. Now, new worries about jalapenos at some Chipotle restaurants. Health officials are investigating whether they could be linked to a salmonella outbreak in Minnesota. The company says it's pulled jalapenos from several locations. More than 100 people have gotten sick so far. Sherry Preston, ABC News.
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9: The Bulldog Mountain Weather.
10: A mix of clouds and sun, with fog early today, with thunderstorms likely. Highs level off around 87. Chance of thunderstorms, with fog and spots tonight, 68. Chance for storms with fog and spots early tomorrow. Daytime highs approaching 86. A blend of clouds and sun. That's your TBS Cable Bulldog Mountain forecast. I'm meteorologist Jennifer Wojcicki. Right now, it's 76 degrees.

one great hit after another to keep you motivated in your workday. I'm Liz Stark. Thanks so much for listening. 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

0: 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Charlie Puth on the way and the boss coming up.
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4: Of clouds and sun with fog early today with thunderstorms likely. Highs level off around 87. Chance of thunderstorms with fog and spots tonight 68. Chance for storms with fog and spots early tomorrow. Daytime highs approaching 86. A blend of clouds and sun. That's your TBS Cable Bulldog Mountain forecast. I'm meteorologist Jennifer Wojcicki. Currently 78.

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0: A perfect mix of music in your workday. Bruce Springsteen there. I'm on fire. We heard from Charlie Puth in front of that with Attention. Liz Stark, glad to share a little bit of your Wednesday workday with you. One Republic coming up.
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1: ABC News, I'm Sherry Preston. The Associated Press is projecting that Michigan progressive Abdul El-Sayed has defeated moderate Haley Stevens in the Democratic primary for an open Senate seat. El-Sayed telling his reporters last night he knew his opponent spent a lot of money.
2: We didn't know that they were going to outspend us $11 to $1. And yet we're still standing.
1: The contest, a signal of the Democratic Party's direction. Political experts say the real test of El-Sayed's strength will come against Republican Mike Rogers in the fall. London police have arrested a woman after four people were stabbed in Covent Garden, a busy central area popular with tourists. President Trump says a deal to reopen the Strait of Hormuz could come as early as today. Oil prices initially easing on hopes that an agreement has been imminent, but later inched upward. The market's also hopeful this hour. This is ABC News. Ohio Republican Congressman Max Miller defiant. He's staying in his re-election race in spite of domestic abuse allegations.
3: There's no chance that I'm removing myself from this race.
4: The family scandal erupting into full view on Capitol Hill when Miller's former father-in-law, Republican Senator Bernie Moreno, spoke out.
5: This has been a horrific experience for my entire family.
4: The senator's daughter, Emily, claims Miller, her ex-husband, abused her. In a February report obtained by ABC News, she claims he threw her against the wall, once held a gun to her head, and another time threw hot water on her. He denies all the allegations. But Moreno says Miller is a madman, and his two-year-old granddaughter is caught in the middle.
1: ABC senior political correspondent Rachel Scott. Dr. Anthony Fauci invoking the Fifth Amendment more than 100 times during his Capitol Hill testimony last week. Now the Republican-led committee that called him is preparing to vote tomorrow to hold him in contempt and refer the matter to the Justice Department. I'm Sherry Preston, ABC News.
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0: With your Bulldog Local News, I'm Matt Johnson. The Kentucky Department for Public Health says they are investigating 620 reported cases of cyclosporiasis statewide, with 274 confirmed cases as of the end of July. There have been 6 confirmed cases of the virus in Letcher County. Cyclosporiasis is an intestinal illness caused by ingesting food or water contaminated with the microscopic parasite Cyclospora, with the most common symptoms being diarrhea, fatigue, and abdominal cramping that could last up to 14 days. The Kentucky Department of Revenue is temporarily pausing its operations. The pause is expected to last at least a week while system upgrades are performed. All systems and online tax portals are unavailable until upgrades are complete. Summer may not be officially over on the calendar, but for many students, summer break comes to an end this week. 8 school districts in eastern Kentucky are returning to class, beginning today with students in Floyd, Harlan, Knott, and Martin County schools beginning the 2026-27 school year. On Thursday, August 6th, students in Breathitt, Johnson, McGoffin, and Pike County schools will resume class. Jenkins Independent Schools are back in the classroom Wednesday, August 12th, while students in the Letcher County school system return to class on Thursday, August 13th. Reporting for 103.9 The Bulldog, I'm Matt Johnson. The
1: Bulldog Mountain Weather. A mix of clouds and sun with fog early today with thunderstorms likely. Highs level off around 87. Chance of thunderstorms with fog and spots tonight, 68. Chance for storms with fog and spots early tomorrow. Daytime highs approaching 86. A blend of clouds and sun. That's your TVS Cable Bulldog Mountain forecast. I'm meteorologist Jennifer Vujicic. Currently 81.

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6: Of clouds and sun with fog early today with thunderstorms likely. Highs level off around 87. Chance of thunderstorms with fog and spots tonight 68. Chance for storms with fog and spots early tomorrow. Daytime highs approaching 86. A blend of clouds and sun. That's your TBS Cable Bulldog Mountain forecast. I'm meteorologist Jennifer Wojcicki. Currently 81.

0: 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Liz Stark, so glad to be with you. And if you're feeling lucky, 786 million. That is the jackpot for Powerball. Wow, that would buy a whole bunch of school supplies, wouldn't it? Katy Perry, coming up.
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3: ABC News, I'm Sherry Preston. Abdul El-Sayed has won Michigan's Democratic nomination for Senate, narrowly defeating moderate Haley Stevens. It's a victory for the Democrats' progressive wing, but El-Sayed says all the Democrats need to turn out in November.
4: Whatever differences that we might have had in the primary, they pale in comparison to what unifies us, a recognition that so long as we want to keep our democracy, that democracy better be working for people, and that all of us have to come together to make sure that we never let Mike Rogers see the inside of the U.S. Senate.
3: Stevens says she will support El-Sayed in November. President Trump saying again that they're making progress on negotiations with Iran. He's also teasing a possible announcement about the Strait of Hormuz, saying it could reopen within the next 48 hours. A 38-year-old man facing state and federal charges makes his first court appearance today. He was arrested at the Trump golf course near Los Angeles a few days ago, taking pictures and videos. Police also found hollow bullets on his person. This is ABC News. ABC News, learning of additional cyber attacks against U.S. water facilities across the country. Here's ABC Chief Investigative Correspondent Aaron Katursky.
5: We just heard in the last couple of hours from the New Jersey Office of Homeland Security that two municipal water systems in the state were affected. New Jersey did not name the municipal water systems, probably because they don't want to cause any panic, because they say customers had uninterrupted access to their drinking water. A couple of the systems did go on manual controls. That means the hack was successful in shutting down some automated systems. That was quickly recognized. They figured out how to revert to manual controls, and that's what was done so that the water supply was never put at risk.
3: Scientists at a biotech company have used a Nobel Prize-winning gene editing tool to create two hypoallergenic beagles. Alfie and Bailey were born healthy and are 2 years old. Their owner isn't sneezing. It's the first time the technique has worked on dogs. I'm Sherry Preston, ABC News.
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0: Thunderstorms likely this afternoon. Otherwise, sunshine mixed with clouds at times. High temperatures reach up to 87. Chance of thunderstorms with fog and spots tonight, 68. Chance of thunderstorms tomorrow. High temperatures reach up to 86. That's your TVS Cable Bulldog Mountain forecast. I'm meteorologist Jennifer Wojcicki. Currently, it's 83 degrees.
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2: With your Bulldog local news, I'm Matt Johnson. The Kentucky Department for Public Health says they are investigating 620 reported cases of cyclosporiasis statewide, with 274 confirmed cases as of the end of July. There have been 6 confirmed cases of the virus in Letcher County. Cyclosporiasis is an intestinal illness caused by ingesting food or water contaminated with the microscopic parasite Cyclospora, with the most common symptoms being diarrhea, fatigue, and abdominal cramping that could last up to 14 days. The Kentucky Department of Revenue is temporarily pausing its operations. The pause is expected to last at least a week while system upgrades are performed. All systems and online tax portals are unavailable until upgrades are complete. Summer may not be officially over on the calendar, but for many students, summer break comes to an end this week. 8 school districts in eastern Kentucky are returning to class, beginning today with students in Floyd, Harlan, Knott, and Martin County schools beginning the 2026-27 school year. On Thursday, August 6th, students in Breathitt, Johnson, McGoffin, and Pike County schools will resume class. Jenkins Independent Schools are back in the classroom Wednesday, August 12th, while students in the Letcher County school system return to class on Thursday, August 13th. Reporting for 103.9 The Bulldog, I'm Matt Johnson.
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celebrated after another While You Work. Liz Stark, glad to share some time with you. KT Tunstall coming up. Prince on the way right now. Goo Goo Dolls.

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0: 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We bring you more of today's hits to Liz Stark. So glad to share a little time with you. Post Malone and Morgan Wallen on the way.
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3: 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For over 40 years, I've been a lawyer in Prestonsburg for people who couldn't afford one. Minors with black lung, folks fighting for disability, families facing eviction. So when 88-year-old Congressman Hal Rogers casts a deciding vote to slash Medicaid, right here in the poorest district in America, I decided to run against him. His vote slashing Medicaid for our neighbors, it will result in hospitals closing. When you need an emergency room, it might be too far away. And another thing, when Washington proposed paying $1.8 billion to the January 6 rioters, the people who attacked police officers, Hal Rogers actually voted in committee to pay them. Taking health care from working families, rewarding people who beat up police officers, those are not East Kentucky values. I'm Ned Pillersdorf, and I approve this message. Hal Rogers forgot who he works for. I never will.
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12: Thunderstorms likely this afternoon. Otherwise, sunshine mixed with clouds at times. High temperatures reach up to 87. Chance of thunderstorms with fog and spots tonight, 68. Chance of thunderstorms tomorrow. High temperatures reach up to 86. That's your TVS Cable Bulldog Mountain forecast. I'm meteorologist Jennifer Wojcicki. Currently, it's 83 degrees.

0: Post Malone, Morgan Wallen. I had some help. We heard from NXS in there too. And Phil Collins in the air tonight. And Phil Collins opening up about some struggles he faced a couple of years ago due to long-term alcohol abuse, said his family was at his side, his organs just shutting down, and he is lucky to be alive now. We are so grateful for that road to recovery. Of course, Collins also being inducted into the Rock and Roll Hall of Fame this fall.
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11: 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And in today's Absolutely 80s Spotlight, how a band reformed by accident. 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
11: Chris Squire and Alan White of Yes approached Trevor Rabin about starting a band called Cinema. Well, Trevor agreed, and they started putting together the rest of the band. They contacted people they knew and suddenly realized that they'd just unintentionally reformed Yes. Duh. Well, since it seemed silly to call the band anything else, they stuck with the name and took the odd path of labeling the new album after its catalog number, 90125. Owner of a Lonely Heart proved to be a number one for them, and it is today's Absolutely 80 Spotlight.

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1: ABC News, I'm Michelle Franz, and the Senate still needs to take up a full confirmation vote on Todd Blanche's attorney general nomination. He cleared the Senate committee hurdle yesterday. Blanche asked by reporters about U.S. Attorney Jeanine Pirro's decision for the Justice Department to drop vandalism charges against Olympian David Hearn, something President Trump questioned and signaled Pirro's position could be in jeopardy. Blanche says Pirro is doing a great job in D.C.
2: Again, I don't want the message to be, because President Trump expressed appropriate frustration at the damage done to the reflecting pool, that Judge Pirro is not, and not only Judge Pirro, her prosecutors are not working every day to combat violent crime and to make this city safe. So.
1: ABC News projects progressive Dr. Abdul Al-Sayed will win the Democratic Senate race in Michigan against moderate Representative Haley Stevens, the winner taking on GOP Representative Mike Rogers in November's general election. On Wall Street, stocks are mixed. This is ABC News. Another foodborne illness has forced changes to the menu at a major fast food chain.
3: First, it was cyclosporiasis linked to lettuce at Taco Bell. Now, Chipotle Mexican Grill has removed jalapenos from its restaurants nationwide after a salmonella outbreak in Minnesota sickened more than 100 people. Investigations are going on in other states where the peppers might have been distributed.
1: ABC's Jim Ryan. New Jersey officials say with their latest lawsuit, they're taking a stand for drivers behind two-day Amazon deliveries, accusing the online retailer of keeping wages low and conditions poor.
4: Those drivers show up in Amazon vans wearing Amazon vests, carrying boxes with the Amazon logo. But most of them don't actually work for Amazon. They work for small contractors, which the company calls delivery service partners. But the lawsuit claims those partners are entirely dependent on Amazon to survive and claims the company uses that power to control their routes.
1: ABC's Morgan Norwood. I'm Michelle Franzen. ABC News.
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is cloudy this afternoon with thunderstorms likely. High temperatures reach up to 87. Chance for storms and foggy tonight. Lows dip down to about 68. Partly cloudy skies. Sunshine mixed with clouds at times with fog and spots early tomorrow. Chance for storms. Daytime highs approaching 86. That's your TBS Cable Bulldog Mountain forecast. I'm meteorologist Jennifer Wojcicki. Right now, 85.

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0: 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We know lyrics really can make a difference. 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
10: Cloudy this afternoon with thunderstorms likely. High temperatures reach up to 87. Chance for storms and foggy tonight. Lows dip down to about 68. Partly cloudy skies. Sunshine mixed with clouds at times with fog and spots early tomorrow. Chance for storms. Daytime highs approaching 86. That's your TBS Cable Bulldog Mountain forecast. I'm meteorologist Jennifer Wojcicki. Right now, 85.
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0: perfect mix of music while you work. Liz Stark, glad to share a little time with you. And football season hasn't even started yet, but Disney and ESPN have already sold out their inventory for the 2027 Super Bowl. Disney says 58 brands across 34 different categories have already bought time for the game. 9 brands advertising for the very first time. Some reports saying that a 30-second ad could be going for $10 million, although I seriously cannot wait to see some of those ads. I think they're going to be worth it. Coming up, neon trees.
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1: In Michigan, ABC News, I'm Michelle Franz, and ABC News predicts progressive candidate Abdul Al-Sayed will narrowly defeat moderate Representative Haley Stevens. Al-Sayed calling for all Democrats to unite.
2: Whatever differences that we might have had in the primary, they pale in comparison to what unifies us, a recognition that so long as we want to keep our democracy, that democracy better be working for people, and that all of us have to come together to make sure that we never let Mike Rogers see the inside of the U.S. Senate.
1: Al-Sayed expected to take on Rogers in November's general election. In Germany, U.S. officials have been told that authorities discovered a drone fitted with an explosive device and detonator were in fact found near Ukrainian Antonov cargo aircraft at Leipzig Airport. German authorities classifying the incident as state security case and are not ruling out the possibility of sabotage. Tensions between the U.S. and Iran remain. President Trump insists a deal to reopen the Strait of Hormuz could come as early as today. This is ABC News. In Washington State, a suspected arsonist behind the Old Trails fire is in custody and facing charges. Dangerous wildfires continuing to burn, but fire crews are getting a bit of a break from conditions as weather improves. ABC's Alex Stone is outside Spokane with more.
3: They've had a lot of progress in the last 2 days or so because the winds have been non-existent here, and firefighters are telling us, in fact, I spent some time yesterday talking to an LA fire division chief. He says that these fires are not very active any longer because they had the weather change.
1: Many residents returning after evacuations are finding little, if anything, left of their homes. The Preakness Stakes moving to 3 weeks and a day after the Kentucky Derby and set to be run on a Sunday for the first time. Maryland Governor Wes Moore and Maryland Jockey Club announcing the move Wednesday. No Triple Crown race has ever been run on a Sunday in a century. I'm Michelle Franzen, ABC News.
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thunderstorms likely this afternoon. Otherwise, a mix of clouds and sun. High temperatures reach up to 87. Partly cloudy with fog and spots tonight. Chance for storms, 68. Sunshine mixed with clouds at times with fog and spots early tomorrow. Slight chance of thunderstorms. Highs around 85. That's your TVS Cable Bulldog Mountain forecast. I'm meteorologist Jennifer Wojcicki. Right now, it's 81 degrees.

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0: 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Liz Stark with Big Mountain, Don Henley, and Adele still to come.
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10: Thunderstorms likely this afternoon, otherwise a mix of clouds and sun. High temperatures reach up to 87. Partly cloudy with fog and spots tonight, chance for storms 68. Sunshine mixed with clouds at times with fog and spots early tomorrow, slight chance of thunderstorms, highs around 85. That's your TBS Cable Bulldog Mountain forecast. I'm meteorologist Jennifer Wojcicki. Currently 79.

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0: One great hit after another to keep you company in your workday. Liz Stark, glad to be with you. And Gen Z is doing dating a little bit differently. Forget happy hour or Friday night out. Gen Zers want to go to the gym to meet friends and potential partners. They are ditching the bar in favor of a gym. And a lot of them say it's due to finances. Gym memberships can be a lot cheaper than hitting the bar. But another thing is that alcohol consumption itself has gone down over the years. Just over half, about 54% of U.S. adults say they consume alcohol. This is according to Gallup's 2025 Consumption Habit Survey. That is the lowest percentage since 1939. So it looks like getting healthy is the choice. Still to come, more great hits from today and yesterday. Matchbox 20 on the way.
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1: Gross.
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2: ABC News, I'm Michelle Franzen. Acting Attorney General Todd Blanche, who is waiting for a full Senate vote on his nomination to become permanent AG, weighed in on the president's criticism over U.S. Attorney Jeanine Pirro after she dropped vandalism charges related to the torn reflecting pool liner at the Lincoln Memorial. Blanche did not address the specific case, but defended Pirro's jobs in the nation's capital.
3: Judge Pirro is doing a great job, and our city, Washington, D.C., is a lot safer in no small part to her effort and the prosecutor's efforts that she works with.
2: President Trump says a deal to reopen the Strait of Hormuz is close without offering details if the U.S. and Iran are holding talks. Iranian officials say they're in talks with Oman on a joint agreement on controlling ship traffic. Russia carried out missile and drone attacks in Ukraine's capital, killing at least 17 in Kyiv. Ukraine's President Zelensky now calling for allies to help against Russia's aggression. This is ABC News. Police in Houston are crediting automated license plate readers for helping track down suspects in an attempted robbery of a Loomis armored car Tuesday. The would-be robbers using bear spray.
4: Despite the extreme skin and eye irritation that bear repellent causes, the guard fired shots at the three teenagers who tried to rob him. The suspect sped away, but Houston Police Lieutenant Larry Croson says flock cameras tracked the white Mercedes to a car wash.
5: There were several people trying to get blood out of the back seat of the car, tampering with the evidence there. Those people were detained.
4: Two of the three suspects suffered non-life-threatening gunshot wounds. Croson says they're 15 and 16 years old. Jim Ryan, ABC News.
2: The head of the World Health Organization is visiting the Democratic Republic of Congo, with the Ebola outbreak there now stretching into months. As of Monday, there are more than 3,800 cases confirmed and more than 1,750 deaths are recorded. Michelle Franzen, ABC News.
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7: With your Bulldog Local News, I'm Matt Johnson. The Kentucky Department for Public Health says they are investigating 620 reported cases of cyclosporiasis statewide, with 274 confirmed cases as of the end of July. There have been 6 confirmed cases of the virus in Letcher County. Cyclosporiasis is an intestinal illness caused by ingesting food or water contaminated with the microscopic parasite Cyclospora, with the most common symptoms being diarrhea, fatigue, and abdominal cramping that could last up to 14 days. The Kentucky Department of Revenue is temporarily pausing its operations. The pause is expected to last at least a week while system upgrades are performed. All systems and online tax portals are unavailable until upgrades are complete. Summer may not be officially over on the calendar, but for many students, summer break comes to an end this week. 8 school districts in eastern Kentucky are returning to class, beginning today with students in Floyd, Harlan, Knott, and Martin County schools beginning the 2026-27 school year. On Thursday, August 6th, students in Breathitt, Johnson, McGoffin, and Pike County schools will resume class. Jenkins Independent Schools are back in the classroom Wednesday, August 12th, while students in the Letcher County school system return to class on Thursday, August 13th. Reporting for 103.9 The Bulldog, I'm Matt Johnson. The
10: Bulldog, Mountain Weather. Chance of thunderstorms this afternoon. Otherwise, a mix of clouds and sun. High temperatures reach up to 87. Mainly clear skies develop with fog at times. Tonight, thunderstorms likely. Lows dip down to about 68. Chance of thunderstorms again and foggy early tomorrow, 85. That's your TBS Cable Bulldog Mountain Forecast. I'm meteorologist Jennifer Wojcicki. Currently 84.

I feel like it's been the hottest summer since the summer of 69 or something like that. Hi, I'm Steve. One great song right after another all afternoon. Here's Alanis Morissette. You live, you learn.

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1: I'm Ned Pillersdorf. For over 40 years, I've been a lawyer in Prestonsburg for people who couldn't afford one. Minors with black lung, folks fighting for disability, families facing eviction. So when 88-year-old Congressman Hal Rogers cast the deciding vote to slash Medicaid, right here in the poorest district in America, I decided to run against him. His vote slashing Medicaid for our neighbors, it will result in hospitals closing. When you need an emergency room, it might be too far away. And another thing, when Washington proposed paying $1.8 billion to the January 6 rioters, the people who attacked police officers, Hal Rogers actually voted in committee to pay them. Taking health care from working families, rewarding people who beat up police officers, those are not East Kentucky values. I'm Ned Pillersdorf, and I approve this message. Hal Rogers forgot who he works for. I never will.
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0: Soft Cell and Tainted Love with Steve Cassidy and the best mix of music from the 80s, 90s to today. Coming up, it's a name you know and maybe the only phone number you can remember.
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thunderstorms likely this afternoon. Otherwise, partly cloudy skies. High temperatures reach up to 88. Partly cloudy skies again tonight. Storms likely, 68. Chance of thunderstorms with fog early tomorrow. Daytime highs approaching 85. A blend of clouds and sun. That's your TBS Cable Bulldog Mountain forecast. I'm meteorologist Jennifer Vuchitsky. Currently 81.

0: I think he likes American girls. It's the accent. Harry Styles with Steve Cassidy. Great music all afternoon. Shannon coming up with Let the Music Play right after The Fray and How to Save a Life coming up next.
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1: ABC News, I'm Michelle Franzen. In Michigan's high-stakes Democratic primary, progressive Dr. Abdul El-Sayed was declared a victory against moderate Representative Haley Stevens. He used his victory speech to rally his base against Republican Mike Rogers, who he will face in November's general election. ABC's Stephen Portnoy has more.
2: El-Sayed is now calling Mike Rogers a Trump bootlicker, saying he's someone who can't decide whether he's a neocon or a MAGA, he's a corporate sellout, all these things. Mike Rogers has a statement today that says the race is now a choice between what he calls common sense or complete insanity.
1: A potential security threat at Trump National Golf Course in Southern California ahead of the president's visit, a man identified as 38-year-old Janine John Taylor was arrested and is now facing charges. In London, police arresting a woman in connection with a stabbing attack in Covent Garden. Police say four men were stabbed and they retrieved a pair of scissors from the scene. This is ABC News. In Massachusetts, the trial for Lindsay Clancy, now in its seventh day, the mother, is charged with killing her three children in 2023. Attorneys for Clancy argue she suffered from postpartum psychosis at the time of the murders and did not receive adequate care. ABC News legal contributor Brian Buckmeyer.
3: Witness described four different drugs that fell into these categories of being antipsychotic, antidepressants, or anti-anxiety. And for those groups of drugs, the witness said that they had slightly elevated levels, but nothing that was alarming. But for one drug, Seroquel, this witness said that it was double the amount that it was suspect, but still the amount of Seroquel within her system was not at a toxic or lethal level.
1: In Washington State, a suspected arsonist behind the Old Trails fire is in custody and facing charges. Dangerous wildfires continue to burn, but fire crews are getting a break from those conditions as weather begins to improve. Michelle Franzen, ABC News.
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thunderstorms likely this afternoon, otherwise partly cloudy skies. High temperatures reach up to 88. Partly cloudy skies again tonight, storms likely 68. Chance of thunderstorms with fog early tomorrow, daytime highs approaching 85, a blend of clouds and sun. That's your TBS Cable Bulldog Mountain forecast. I'm meteorologist Jennifer Wojcicki. Currently 85.

Still a month to go before we get another federal holiday, another day off holiday. We got to do something about that. Get some holidays scheduled for August so we don't have to wait so long between 4th of July and Labor Day.

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0: Chainsmokers, Coldplay, something just like this. Best mix of music for the 80s and 90s to today. It's Steve. Glad you're listening. Hope you're having a good one. Some Ed Sheeran coming up right after the Backstreet Boys.
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4: Thunderstorms likely this afternoon, otherwise partly cloudy skies. High temperatures reach up to 88. Partly cloudy skies again tonight. Storms likely, 68. Chance of thunderstorms with fog early tomorrow. Daytime highs approaching 85. A blend of clouds and sun. That's your TBS Cable Bulldog Mountain forecast. I'm meteorologist Jennifer Wojcicki. Currently 85.

0: 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Huey Lewis in the news, and I want a new drug. 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
1: ABC News, I'm Michelle Franzen. In Southern California, a man arrested near President Trump's Los Angeles area golf course ahead of his visit is facing charges after authorities say they discovered he was in possession of an unregistered rifle. The man arousing suspicions over the weekend, ABC's Christian Cordero has more.
2: They're accusing him of visiting this Trump National Golf Course there in Southern California two times in the days leading up to President Trump's fundraising event there. And the second time, this is ultimately what the big red flag was he approached federal agents, according to investigators, and identified himself as somebody who works for the State Department and said that he was there for security details.
1: The ongoing conflict between the U.S. and Iran continues. President Trump says talks with Iran are going nicely to reopen the Strait of Hormuz, but Iran says it's in talks with Oman on a joint agreement. On Wall Street today, stocks ending mixed in international trading. This is ABC News. New Jersey officials say with their latest lawsuit, they're taking a stand for drivers behind two-day Amazon deliveries, accusing the retailer of keeping wages low and conditions poor.
3: Those drivers show up in Amazon vans wearing Amazon vests, carrying boxes with the Amazon logo. But most of them don't actually work for Amazon. They work for small contractors, which the company calls delivery service partners. But the lawsuit claims those partners are entirely dependent on Amazon to survive and claims the company uses that power to control their routes, their hiring, and their pay, while crushing any attempt by workers to unionize.
1: More than 21 million Americans use marijuana on a daily or near daily basis. That's a 21% increase between 2022 and 2025, according to the National Survey on Drug Use and Health. More people now use marijuana on a regular basis than cigarettes. Michelle Franzen, ABC News.
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0: With your Bulldog Local News, I'm Matt Johnson. The Kentucky Department for Public Health says they are investigating 620 reported cases of cyclosporiasis statewide, with 274 confirmed cases as of the end of July. There have been 6 confirmed cases of the virus in Letcher County. Cyclosporiasis is an intestinal illness caused by ingesting food or water contaminated with the microscopic parasite Cyclospora, with the most common symptoms being diarrhea, fatigue, and abdominal cramping that could last up to 14 days. The Kentucky Department of Revenue is temporarily pausing its operations. The pause is expected to last at least a week while system upgrades are performed. All systems and online tax portals are unavailable until upgrades are complete. Summer may not be officially over on the calendar, but for many students, summer break comes to an end this week. 8 school districts in eastern Kentucky are returning to class, beginning today with students in Floyd, Harlan, Knott, and Martin County schools beginning the 2026-27 school year. On Thursday, August 6th, students in Breathitt, Johnson, McGoffin, and Pike County schools will resume class. Jenkins Independent Schools are back in the classroom Wednesday, August 12th, while students in the Letcher County school system return to class on Thursday, August 13th. 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
2: Thunderstorms likely this afternoon. Otherwise, sunshine mixed with clouds at times. Daytime highs approaching 88. Thunderstorms likely tonight. Lows dip down to about 68. Partly cloudy skies with fog in spots. Chance for storms tomorrow. 85. Sunshine mixed with clouds at times. That's your TVS Cable Bulldog Mountain Forecast. I'm meteorologist Paul Trombley. 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

So I guess the song was originally intended for Stevie Nicks, but the guys in the corner office said, oh no, that's a Belinda Carlisle song. Here's I Get Weak.

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11: Thunderstorms likely this afternoon. Otherwise, sunshine mixed with clouds at times. Daytime highs approaching 88. Thunderstorms likely tonight. Lows dip down to about 68. Partly cloudy skies with fog in spots. Chance for storms tomorrow. 85. Sunshine mixed with clouds at times. That's your TVS Cable Bulldog Mountain Forecast. I'm meteorologist Paul Trombley. Currently 87.

0: Toe the Wet Sprocket, Good Intentions with Steve Cassidy. Great music from the 80s and 90s to today. Thanks for hanging out. Sure appreciate you listening. Keeping things moving here this afternoon. Killing time till quitting time. You know how we do. See ya coming up, swinging from the chandelier right after Tears for Fears next.
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2: I'm Ned Pillersdorf. For over 40 years, I've been a lawyer in Prestonsburg for people who couldn't afford one. Minors with black lung, folks fighting for disability, families facing eviction. So when 88-year-old Congressman Hal Rogers casts a deciding vote to slash Medicaid, right here in the poorest district in America, I decided to run against him. His vote slashing Medicaid for our neighbors, it will result in hospitals closing. When you need an emergency room, it might be too far away. And another thing, when Washington proposed paying $1.8 billion to the January 6 rioters, the people who attacked police officers, Hal Rogers actually voted in committee to pay them. Taking health care from working families, rewarding people who beat up police officers, those are not East Kentucky values. I'm Ned Pillersdorf, and I approve this message. Hal Rogers forgot who he works for. I never will.
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0: I wonder if the rest of Hollywood is jealous of Tom Holland. What a great summer he's having, starring in The Odyssey as Telemachus, and then big at the box office this past weekend, Spider-Man Brand New Day, starring Tom Holland as the web slinger. Good summer. Good summer for Tom Holland. Coming up, it's Lovely the Band. Let's see if our broken pieces fit together.
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2: ABC News, I'm Michelle Franzen. Acting Attorney General Todd Blanche weighing in on President Trump's criticism over U.S. Attorney Jeanine Pirro after she dropped vandalism charges in the torn reflecting pool liner case. Blanche did not address the case, but defended Pirro's job in the nation's capital.
3: Judge Pirro is doing a great job, and our city, Washington, D.C., is a lot safer in no small part to her effort and the prosecutor's efforts that she works with.
2: President Trump says a deal to reopen the Strait of Hormuz is close. Iranian officials, meantime, say they're in talks with Oman. A federal judge throwing out Alex Murdaugh's civil lawsuit against former clerk Becky Hill, whose jury tampering led to his double murder conviction of his wife and son to get thrown out earlier this year. The judge says the $600,000 suit to pay for his trial legal fees suffered a fatal flaw because Murdaugh would have had to pay for his attorneys, regardless of Hill's misconduct. Murdaugh's attorneys have already filed a notice of appeal. This is ABC News. Police in Houston are crediting automated license plate readers with helping track down suspects in the attempted robbery of a Loomis armored car Tuesday.
4: Despite the extreme skin and eye irritation that bear repellent causes, the guard fired shots at the three teenagers who tried to rob him. The suspect sped away, but Houston Police Lieutenant Larry Croson says flock cameras tracked the white Mercedes to a car wash.
5: There were several people trying to get blood out of the back seat of the car, tampering with the evidence there. Those people are detained.
4: Two of the three suspects suffered life-threatening gunshot wounds. Croson says they're 15 and 16 years old. Jim Ryan, ABC News.
2: The Preakness Stakes moving to 3 weeks and a day after the Kentucky Derby. It's set to be run on a Sunday for the first time. Maryland Governor Wes Moore and the Maryland Jockey Club announcing that move Wednesday. No Triple Crown race has been run on Sunday in a century-plus-old history of the series. The aim, get more Derby horses to participate in the second leg of the Triple Crown. Michelle Franzen, ABC News.
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partly cloudy with fog and spots tonight with storms likely. Lows level off around 68. Chance of thunderstorms with fog and spots early tomorrow. Highs around 85. A blend of clouds and sun. Lows level off around 69 and foggy. Tomorrow night, slight chance of thunderstorms. That's your TVS Cable Bulldog Mountain Forecast. I'm meteorologist Paul Trombley. Right now, 86.

It is a crazy world, and who from time to time has not wanted to scream at the top of their lungs, "What's going on?" Here's Four Non-Blondes.

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0: the pill, doing the fat jab, you got to get your steps in, right? They tell you, Proclaimers, getting some serious steps in. Steve Cassidy with more music coming up. I feel the need for speed. It's Kenny Loggins coming up next.
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3: Partly cloudy with fog and spots tonight, with storms likely. Lows level off around 68. Chance of thunderstorms with fog and spots early tomorrow. Highs around 85. A blend of clouds and sun. Lows level off around 69 and foggy. Tomorrow night, slight chance of thunderstorms. That's your TVS Cable Bulldog Mountain Forecast. I'm meteorologist Paul Trombley. Right now, 86.

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1: ABC News, I'm Michelle Franzen. The Strait of Hormuz remains at the center of hostilities between the U.S. and Iran. President Trump says a deal, he says, to reopen the critical waterway could be reached this week. Iranian officials say they're working on a joint agreement with Oman. ABC News contributor and former defense analyst Mick Mulroy says Iran is not waiting.
2: It just comes down to negotiations and what the U.S. is willing to concede or not concede, because it's obvious, I think, to all that the Iranians are going to keep control of the Strait of Hormuz unless they're forcibly basically pushed off that position. And that can only be done really by the U.S. military.
1: Iran is the main suspect in a growing number of states now dealing with additional cyber attacks against U.S. water facilities. In Washington state, fire crews getting a bit of a break from the weather as wildfires burn near Spokane. A 37-year-old suspect is in custody for the Old Trails fire and now facing arson charges. Michelle Franzen, ABC News. Congressman Max Miller of Ohio continues to deny domestic abuse allegations from several accusers, including his ex-wife. ABC's Rachel Scott has more on Republican reaction and his re-election bid.
3: There's no chance that I'm removing myself from this race.
4: The family scandal erupting into full view on Capitol Hill. President Trump has publicly stood by Miller, a former close aide. But Miller says the president raised concerns about whether he could win re-election. Many Republicans silent. We tried asking Senator John Husted, who also represents Ohio.
5: Do you believe that Miller should resign? Are you calling on him to get out of the race? Why aren't you commenting?
1: Yesterday, the House Ethics Committee formally announced an investigation into Miller. In Germany, U.S. officials told authorities found a drone fitted with an explosive device and detonator near a Ukrainian cargo aircraft at the Leipzig airport. That airport has been a target of multiple suspected Russian sabotage ops. I'm Michelle Franzen, ABC News.
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9: The Bulldog Mountain Weather.
10: Mainly clear and foggy tonight with a chance for storms. Lows dip down to about 68. Chance for storms with fog early tomorrow. High of 85, partly cloudy. Partly cloudy skies and foggy tomorrow night. Slight chance of thunderstorms. Lows level off around 69. That's your TVS Cable Bulldog Mountain Forecast. I'm meteorologist Paul Trombley. Currently, it's 85 degrees.

I know it's only Wednesday, but I can see it coming. Working for the weekend. Steve Cassidy with one great song right after another. Here's Taylor and Blank Space.

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0: Kelly Clarkson, currently single, happy with flying solo, not actively looking to date, she recently said to her fans at Caesar's Palace that watching other people's relationships makes her very glad to go home alone. Besides that, her main focus is raising her two kids. You know, they're getting to be that age, tweens and teens, so she's focusing on that as well. I'm Steve. More music coming up from TLC next.
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2: Clear and foggy tonight with a chance for storms. Lows dip down to about 68.

Chance for storms with fog early tomorrow. High of 85, partly cloudy. Partly cloudy skies and foggy. Tomorrow night, slight chance of thunderstorms. Lows level off around 69. That's your TVS Cable Bulldog Mountain Forecast. I'm meteorologist Paul Trombley. Right now, it's 81 degrees.

0: song right after another, and you just never know what you're going to hear. Sometimes a nice surprise, the system. And don't disturb this groove. I'm Steve. More great music coming up, keeping it right in the groove. More good stuff coming up, including Carly Rae Jepsen next. And Call Me Maybe.
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1: ABC News, I'm Stephanie Officer. Even though wildfires are starting to die down in Washington State, smoke is still a concern for some. ABC's Samara Theodore.
2: We are anticipating some of the heaviest extreme wildfire smoke to be situated just north of Spokane. And then this does make its way meandering all the way south into Utah, Richfield, Utah, seeing some very heavy smoke as well. So smoke is a real issue out there.
1: GOP Senators Lisa Murkowski and Bill Cassidy met behind closed doors with Acting Attorney General Todd Blanche for more than an hour. Both were tight-lipped about whether they'll support his nomination. Murkowski has been noncommittal.
3: I think it was a good conversation that Senator Cassidy and I had. And it was a good sit-down, let's just say.
1: Now, if Senator Mitch McConnell is absent for Blanche's vote, the acting AG can only afford to lose two other Republican votes. And Senator Susan Collins has already said she won't back him. This is ABC News. LIV Golf CEO Scott O'Neill announced a new agreement with a lead investor that will allow the league to move ahead without the backing of Saudi funding while making players majority equity holders. He didn't disclose the identity of the investor or how much money was involved. Houston police credit automated license plate readers for helping track down the suspects in an attempted armed robbery.
4: Despite the extreme skin and eye irritation that bear repellent causes, the guard fired shots at the three teenagers who tried to rob him. The suspect sped away, but Houston Police Lieutenant Larry Croson says flock cameras tracked the white Mercedes to a car wash.
5: There were several people trying to get blood out of the back seat of the car, tampering with the evidence there. Those people were detained.
4: Two of the three suspects suffered non-life-threatening gunshot wounds. Croson says they're 15 and 16 years old. Jim Ryan, ABC News.
1: Disney entering a global short-form content sharing deal with TikTok. Disney is the parent company of ABC News. I'm Stephanie Officer, ABC News.
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11: The Bulldog Mountain Weather.
12: Mainly clear skies develop with fog at times tonight with a slight chance of thunderstorms. Lows dip down to about 68. Chance of thunderstorms tomorrow. Highs level off around 85. Partly cloudy skies with fog at times early. Partly cloudy skies tomorrow night. Slight chance of thunderstorms 69. That's your TVS Cable Bulldog Mountain Forecast. I'm meteorologist Paul Trombley. Right now, 81.